Right before this one, I gave you music from House of Summer with bass and drum featuring DJ Leg right there. Exactly 9 minutes after 2 o'clock right here on UFM, in tune with you wherever you are listening from. And a huge thank you to Kabza Global for starting the party for us, man, from last night, right? And landing it nicely this Saturday morning. We are well within the early hours of Saturday morning, right here only on the station that is in tune with you wherever you are listening from. It's that time of the day. It simply means it's time for You at Dawn with me, Nomsangwenya, right here on UFM, in tune with you. Good morning.

0: Exactly 19 minutes after 2 o'clock, right here on UFM, in tune with you. Welcome to the show, man. In case you just joined us, this is the only station that is in tune with you wherever you are listening from. The frequency is 89.8 to 103.9. It's a Saturday morning, gracing it beautifully with music, of course. And yeah, man, I'm just only here to sanitize the air for you. Just to say a very good morning to you. In case you are driving, but in case you are on your way, you know, from a long distance trip, or maybe you're on your way to work, man, listen, I'm only hoping that the streets and the roads are actually friendly towards you this morning. It's Team No Sleep. Let's mark the register right here on 0762602815. What's going on? And it's a my young night shift, Dika Go, right? 0762602815. Good morning.
1: It's a you flashback. Taking back to that you moment.
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2: Where is it?
3: I can say,

0: Streets Talk to Me.
1: Tuara. Yo, Tuara.
0: What's going on?
1: I don't know what's up. Where is the Kelaka?
0: Yeah.
1: Kelaka. Kelaka, the head that you are playing. You're going to drop the volume. It's a head away, Zala, because my voice note, I was going to say, I'm driving, but it's from an uncomfortable place.
0: Okay.
1: Because, my relationship just ended.
0: Oh, man. And oh, man.
1: It just ended. It's whatever, though. But the music is out here doing that. It's nice. Thank you for the good music. For as long as I'm not going to be a good
0: Listen, you know what, Ne? My heart goes out to you, man. Honestly speaking, my heart goes out to you. I know it's a breakup, but I could hear your voice, you know, sing right there. But listen, man, you know, these things happen. It's life, hey? It's part and parcel of life, you know. That's just how the journey goes. You'd be surprised what we go through on a daily basis, man. I mean, I come here to give you the best show, right? But you'd be so surprised of what goes on, you know, behind the scenes. But hey, man, my heart goes out to you. Right now, just focus on getting home safely, and I'm just gonna make sure that you get home safely, entertained with the best party hits, of course. And to someone listening out there, what would be your advice to our dear friend right here? You know, he's our night rider. I mean, he's one of our own. So he's driving home with a broken heart. What can you say to him? How can you encourage him? Come on, man. Let's just, you know, give him a word so he can get home safe. 076-260-2815.

0: 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The frequency is 203.9, and my number is 076260215. I'm actually, you know, my mind is traveling very fast. There's one of us right here. He is having a heartbreak, and let's listen.
1: Hi, baby. How are you? Ke bona monna o ore a tle mo go nna ke bankanye pelo eo.
0: Listen, we might as well have a segment called Single and Mingle right here at UEDON. What do you think? What do you think about that? You know, the amazing thing that's going on at

0: This time of the night, is there's just so many things that are happening at this time of the night. How did you get through that breakup, actually? The number is 0762602815. Let's talk about it. You know, I often hear men say, Jorge, they only fall in love once. How true is that? How true is that?
1: We interrupt your regular programming with breaking news out of Rustenburg. Reports are flooding in as flames have been reported at President Boulevard. Eyewitnesses say the blaze is coming from Nandi Braai.
2: That's right. I'm standing right in the middle of the heat at Nandi Braai. The fire is perfectly braaiing vors, chicken, short ribs and beef flavors. Barbecue, mild and hot, served with bap, dombola and even dean.
1: Nandi Braai will be opening and lighting up flames near your area soon. Nandi Braai. Taste so much more.

0: take off in a little bit. Schedule's pretty rigorous. 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Champagne, but I'm rigorous. On campaign.
1: It is music from A Reason featuring DJ Zandy. His surname is Ngwenya. I'm only hoping that he's my cousin, right? The name of the song is Rigorous. Nice one right there. And I also give you music from 25K featuring Aries with my Hustler's Prayer. Exactly 5 minutes after 3 o'clock right here on UFM. In tune with you wherever you are listening from, man. Listen, is it true that men fall in love only once? Is it true that love comes only once, you know, in a man's life? Or maybe it's just, you know, trust issues speaking. We got a lot of trust issues, right? How bad does it hurt, brothers? That's one thing that I want to know. You know, how bad does it hurt? And one thing that I've realized about most men, if I should say, is that they always have a late reaction towards things, especially breakups, right? They always have, you know, a late reaction. It always dawns on them a little bit later than usual. Unlike us, Rona Basadi, right? We feel it right away, and we don't get over it right away, of course, but we feel it, and yeah, we work on getting over it, and eventually we do get over it. But for some reason, most men would avoid the feeling, the pain, until it dawns on them, right? And listen, man, my take on this one is that we are all human beings. We all feel. But how bad does it hurt, man? That's what I want to know. 0762602815.
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is music from Duncan with a Tiki Tiki Yo, as I say, Afro. All right, before this one, I give you music from MT with We Up, exactly 13 minutes after 3 o'clock, right here on UFM, in tune with you.

0: what, man? You know, sometimes we just, I just believe that the show just hit, you know, a sharp curve for some reason, because we are talking about love. The number is 0762602815. Share your story with me. And, you know, I have Anonymous right here. Né? I'm talking to Anonza. And, yeah, man, yeah, we need to really, really be honest. We go through a lot because of love, man. We really, really go through a lot, man. She says she is in such pain. She's got fractured knees and bones because she got in a car accident. She got into a car accident while she was driving to see the partner. But yeah, the story is building up. I just want to know what really happened, but I'll keep you in the loop. But all I'm saying is that we really, really, really need to be honest. We go through a lot. We really, really go through a lot because of love. It's 0762602815. What is going on in the streets? How is your morning so far? So good.
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0: finessing with tracks, don't rob with my traps. 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

Right before this dope track, I gave you music from a Pro Kid with Sir Kelle. It's exactly 23 minutes after 3 right here on UFM, in tune with you wherever you're listening from, man. It's beautiful music as usual. Great conversations right here on UFM. Clack stop, it's 97.0. Komatlosana, right? Shout out to everyone that's on the hustle as we speak right now. And shout out to everyone, you know, my radio lovers who are in bed listening to good music and great conversations right here on UFM, in tune with you. And, we are 27 minutes right into the hour 3 o'clock, and my number is 0762602815. How bad did it hurt? How bad did it hurt is what I'm asking you. We are talking about love. Rebuaga marato, man, this morning.

baby. 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

Presidente Estrada, vocalistic himself. Arbona, he's the actual president. We are removing our president. Revotela ene.

0: Exactly 5 minutes to 4 o'clock right here on UFM, in tune with you now. I want us to talk about something very interesting, right? Most human beings are supposed to be dreaming, let me say. And some of us, we don't dream, right? But what could be the reason? Why can't we dream? Most human beings dream during sleep, especially during the REM sleep. And this is where it gets interesting. If there are people who are up, like myself, at this time of the morning, they should be actually, if I would be sleeping, I should be in my REM period, right? I should be dreaming, actually, at this time of the morning, right? The fact that you are up at this time of the night, I'm so curious, I want to know. Whenever you go to bed, say maybe you're on night shifting, right? And then when you knock off, when you get home and sleep, do you dream? What happens? Do you dream? Because posing it back to me, I don't dream, guys. And it worries me a lot.
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0: It is Christmas present. This is music from Mello and Sleazy. And right before this one, I gave you music from Black Motion with It's You featuring Miss P right there. It's exactly 5 minutes after four right here on UFM. In tune with you, wherever you're listening from, man. Mahikeng Wakamba Mosetsanyana is 91.9. Good morning to you. Ziras Dinokana, it's 93.5. We are talking about something very interesting this morning. If there are people who are sleeping at this time of the morning, they are actually in their REM period, right? They are actually in their REM sleep. Now, REM period is usually it's actually at this time of the morning. It starts from 11:30, actually, at night. And that is a short, it's called a short REM period. And then there is one at 1 a.m., which is longer, 3 a.m., which is even longer, and 5 to 6 a.m., which is longer. Now, what exactly is REM period?
1: So what's the worst public transport experience that you've ever had?
2: I got into the taxi, I was the first one in, so I went to the front seat. Hey, get a fence off a driver, chill out short, I'm like, okay, guys, couple of pieces and the chinchis are labo voting. Everybody pieces a chill except these two young boys. He's still holding the money that he was supposed to pay with in his head. He looks so scared. Hey, guys.
1: Yay, taxi, you never experienced.
0: What's
1: wrong? How do you want to stop a leg for a set? I want to pull over. 1, 2, 3, go. 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

About sleeping patterns, man. We are talking about why is it so hard, for some of us to dream actually. And we discovered that no, man, there's actually something called the REM period, right? Now, a REM period is a stretch of time during sleep where you enter a rapid eye movement, which is called REM. This is a stage where it's mostly associated with dreams, right? During a REM period, your brain becomes highly active, your eyes move quickly under your eyelids, and dreams become so vivid, like a story. Your body muscles are most likely to switch off so you don't act out of your dreams, right? So this is exactly what we are talking about. The reason why most of us are struggling to sleep is because at this time of the night, actually the morning, that's when it's happening, right? That is when the REM period is happening. So yeah, man, that's what it is. And in the afternoon, there are people actually who experience, dreams, who dream a lot in the afternoon, which it happens from 1 p.m. to 4 p.m. And in the evening, we have discovered that it happens from 11 until 6. So if you are sleeping, or if somebody, oh, well, no, you're not sleeping because you're listening. But if there are those who are sleeping, of course, at this time of the night, then definitely they're at the peak of their dreams. Like, the dreams are so vivid, you know?

27 minutes to 5 o'clock right here on UFM, in tune with you. This one right here is from Raps Vafuwi, right? Vafuwi means chief, ne? Yeah. Well, count your blessings.

Right before this one, I gave you music from Angelic featuring The Muda with Ebum Nandini. If you are going to work this morning, make sure that you drive safe, man. Be safe, you know, stay warm on the roads as you are driving to work. I always say, don't be stingy. Just switch on the heater so you can just get warm, right? Going to our Facebook, Renali Winelo Mururi, Arerekao Fela, at Pampristat, Paper City, right? And then we also have Manu Tabela, Are Morning, Rekao Fela. We also have Takani Sihlangu, Are In Tune With You, My Doll. And I also have Brian Given with We Are Together from Pretoria, You Are Dawn. Kinale Tabo as well, Are We Are Together at Rustenburg CBD. Listen, I'm with you this morning, man. The number is 0762602815. What is going on a beautiful, beautiful Saturday morning?

DJ Maphorisa featuring Young Stunner and Kabza the Small with Abantwana Bakho. Right before this one, I gave you a beautiful one from King 108 featuring Abumzala with Abangani. It is UFM in tune with you wherever you are listening from, man. A very good morning to you. We are going straight into the last hour of the show. Of course, then we'll be having our Motswako Hour right here on UFM. It's 076-260-2815. Do connect with me and tell me about it. How is your morning going so far? So good. Happy Saturday, toch.

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1: Hey man, my dad told me when you got fools to shoot down, get yourself a brand new gun. 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And if you know I got beef with you, my neck duck down. 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

自 Hip Hop Panzula featuring Mo Mulimi ka Manu. Bari uba bone Manu, uba bone Right before this one, I gave you music from Naughty with Did You Know?

0: It's exactly 6 minutes to 5 o'clock right here on UFM. In tune with you, we are definitely in the last hour of the show. Yano Motswana ene are Setswana ka monate, right? Are Setswana lulimi lwa ga mme. But in all honesty though, in my case, actually, ke lulimi lwa ga mme because my mom ke Motswana. Yeah. No, yeah, Motswana. Motlhaping actually. From Khanyisa. Yeah. Though I'm Zulu from my father's side, that is when I want to get to follow Sabatwana, right? Correct me if I'm wrong. 0762602815. A very good morning to you. What's going on? What's a hala mustrating?
1: It's in a way that I'm a hammer motion. Well, it's it. I'm a top hour. You could just send over to your man, Santa Fella, Bakopana, Maslow, never see them come. I became a blommer fella, did you on Batswana? 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
1: Hello.

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1: 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Now we are together from Pretoria. You are done, and I also have Tabo Are. 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

0: Siba are nomsangwenya channel 842 mo pitsi di shule jang. I always want to know di shule jang gone di pitsi 0762602815. A very good morning to you. It's a Saturday morning, and what a way, man. What a way to enter into the weekend.
1: Hello.
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1: Killing go China, you get it, Emma. 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
0: Right before this one, I gave you music from Khosi Karabo, right? With Mr. Mega. 21 minutes after 5, right here on UFM, in tune with you. It's Motswako Hour, right here, only on the station that is in tune with you. It is UFM, in tune with you. And shout out to everyone listening from the Platinum City, which is Rusty Dusty. Go Tlhabane, Tlhabane ya Makgowa, right? Go Phokeng, go Sunrise Park. Listen, Ramotshana, I see you. It's 89.8. Joburg, go Soweto, right? It's 103.9. A very good morning to you. Let's go to WhatsApp and see who we have here.
2: Yeah. Good morning. Good morning.
0: Good morning.
2: 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Yeah, Motswako mix. Rebaira jana le jana ka se tarta ga la matlatso. Kilenze ka ise representing Pochestrom as the Junkie family. 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Yeah, Uminati. Ni ya lwena mna ga Uminati le tindelani. Love you guys. Yeah.
0: We love you back, man. Did you just say the Junkie? The Junkie team. Did she just say the Junkie? Okay, 99.4. That is Sports Room right there. Representing 0762602815. Good morning. Motswako Hour.

0: 29 minutes after 5 right here on UFM, in tune with you. This one right here is Kirk Walloom with You Are Everything, featuring Doug Powell. What a beautiful way to, you know, grace our Saturday morning. It's a beautiful Saturday morning. A very good morning to you. And we are definitely making way for Nolo Nawaya with our breakfast show right there. And a weekend breakfast show, actually. The number is 0762602815. Good morning. What's happening in the streets? What's going on?
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0: massive respect to the young blood. 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

It is music from Professor featuring Oskido and Ipileng with I'm a Groot Man. And before this one, I gave you music from Monewa featuring Sugar Smacks with Take It Easy. Exactly 12 minutes to 6 o'clock right here on UFM In Tune with you. Now, a quick recap on how the show went about, actually, this morning. We had great conversations, of course, and good music, as usual. And we spoke more on... dating, right? Mojolo the dating. And of course, man, we had Anonymous who was telling us her story on what happened actually this morning, right? That she got into a car accident, and yeah, man, it ended up in tears while she was going to see a man who didn't even want to see her. Very sad, hey? Very, very sad. But anyway, we are wrapping it up for the day, and of course I'm coming back this evening from 10 until 2 a.m. with Party With You, of course, with me, Nomsangwena, right here on UFM In Tune With You. We are making way for Nono Nawaya with Weekend Breakfast. A very good morning to you.

I'm a rock, I'm a rock, I'm a rock, I'm a rock, I'm a rock, I'm a rock, I'm a rock, I'm a rock, I'm a rock, I'm a rock, I'm a rock, I'm a rock, I'm a rock, I'm a rock, I'm a rock, I'm a rock, I'm a rock, I'm a rock, I'm a rock, I'm a rock, I'm a rock, I'm a rock, I'm a rock, I'm a rock, I'm a rock, I'm a rock, I'm a rock, I'm a rock, I'm a rock, I'm a rock, I'm a rock, I'm a rock, I'm a rock, I'm a rock, I'm a rock, I'm a rock, I'm a rock, I'm a rock, I'm a rock, I'm a rock, I'm a rock, I'm a rock, I'm a rock, I'm a rock, I'm a rock, I'm a rock, I'm a rock, I'm a rock, I'm a rock, I'm a rock, I'm a rock, I'm a rock, I'm a rock, I'm a rock,

The case emanates from the alleged staging of an attempted assassination on the suspect's life in Fort Lawrence. Preliminary investigations have revealed that the firearm used in the commission of the crime has also been linked to other serious and violent crimes, including cases of murder and attempted murder. The suspect is expected to appear before the Johannesburg Magistrate Court on Monday, the 18th of May.

It cannot be a one solution fits all. At the end of the day, we will need to see that those kids that are being taken into drugs, it's not fashionable to be a gangster. But at times, because of the projection in our society, that sometimes kids tend to hero worship the criminals. So the only thing that they need to try and understand as the youth, you have to be organized, go to school.

0: call for action to be taken against officials who unlawfully benefited from the department and the recuperation of monies earned during this period must continue. Here's the commission chairperson, Professor Soma Dota Fikeni.
1: We will tell the department that it should do something or even approach courts so that the monies are recovered, because has been committed, CVs embellished, and there seem to have been a scheme of deceiving the process, then consequences will follow, irrespective of the fact that some people may have resigned and some are still within the department.
0: And further afield, the United Nations is optimistic that the recent round of peace talks between warring factions in the Middle East will lead to an agreement on a permanent ceasefire. It says it will continue to monitor the situation and provide aid when necessary. Furthermore, spokesperson Farhan Haq condemned Israel's ongoing attacks in Lebanon, adding that they are undermining peace efforts.
2: UNIFIL peacekeepers reported a total of 455 firing incidents attributed to the IDF and 6 trajectories of projectiles attributed to Lebanese non-state actors, including Hezbollah. UNIFIL also observed 3 projectile interceptions over the area of operations. We reiterate our call on all the parties to exercise maximum restraint, ensure the protection of civilians and humanitarian personnel, and fully respect their obligations under international humanitarian law. Despite this volatile security environment, UNIFIL continues to support humanitarian deconfliction efforts in coordination with the Office for the Coordination of Humanitarian Affairs.
0: A recap of the top story, Brown Mokgotsi arrested for alleged fake assassination attempt. I'll be back with more news at 7.
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A beautiful way to start the morning. That was Tsego and the news team. She'll be back at the top of the hour at 7 o'clock to give you another round of news. 8 minutes after 6 o'clock. Good morning. Good morning to you. It is, of course, the weekend. Jazz World coming through with Ninkonzele, coming through with Tatohatsi and Tuktela on that one. Bring us into our first hour on such a beautiful, light, absolutely insane note. It is the 16th of May, 2026. A Saturday. This is how we start the weekend breakfast show. When you hear my voice, you know that your 2 minutes weekend is about to start. But worry not, because I've got you with you all the way till 10 o'clock this morning. My name is Nola Nawaya, and I am your host this morning. If it is your first time, welcome. What we love doing in this house is serving absolutely nothing but good breakfast. And you know what that means? It means good music and, of course, a good conversation. In the first hour, I've got the warm-up, which makes it so much easy for me because it is winter this time around. So I've got songs to make sure that you are warm. You're in tune with UFM 89.8. 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We are available, UFM 898. And if you would like to chat with me on WhatsApp and tell me what you're up to this weekend, the number is 076

0: 0725, as simple as that. And let me know what you're up to. It's going to be a very interesting show. I've got the warm up, I've got the buzz, and of course a spotlight. Easy. Good morning.
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2: 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That thing happened, that magic happened, and was captured on tape. But it happened that night.

0: bring you nothing but good, and of course, hot music this morning, 18 minutes after 6 o'clock. If you just tuned in, good morning. If you just woke up, good morning to you. And I know that some of you are on your way to work, or you've just, you know, literally knocked off and you are going back home. Let me know what you're up to this weekend. And of course, if you're celebrating something special, would love to celebrate with you. I love celebrations. I'm all about celebrations. Right now we are in the graduation season. So I know a lot of people are going to be graduating. So if you are celebrating someone in your family graduating, are they their first graduate? Are you the first graduate? You know, let me know so that I can celebrate with you, as well as, you know, all those birthdays. The number is 0762602815. Let's celebrate really moho, really together. You understand what I'm saying? Here is your weather update for this morning. Clear conditions in Mahikeng with temperatures starting at 8 degrees. And of course, if you are Rustenburg, starting at about 8 degrees this morning with clear skies as well. Clear conditions in Pretoria with temperatures of 11 degrees. And that's all for your weather update this morning. We'll be back with another weather update at 7:20. So make sure that you get updated with all of that. But it seems like it's going to be a very clear day. Very clear skies, very clear conditions. Just make sure that you carry a jacket because it can be a little bit windy in the winter.
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First of all, I repeat to the realest. You played your part, I bet you lined you with Jesus. It breaks my heart, you're supposed to be on this remix. And as far as I see, you're forever the king of Alex. Cause you put it on the map, born. As time goes, I know below to fall. I hadn't known your name down from college, I was all. I'm driving with my head out, screaming, hate the all.

Something about you. Something about you this morning. 38 minutes after 6 o'clock. Now listen, gave you absolutely nothing but back-to-back music. Lorraine Allison with Something About You. They're one of my favorite songs right here on our playlist this morning on the warm-up, making sure that, you know that there is something about you. And before that, gave you South African hip-hop royalty, Sean Pages with DJ Dimples on that one, and the feature El Tito as well with Blind. And of course, Mr. Red Mike came through with Over the Moon. Remember when this song came out? I wonder where you were, because I know exactly where I was and how I was feeling. It was one of those times where, you're just young and you hear this house track that's just charting all of these stations. Man. Donald really did a thing. And of course, Portia Monique, our beautiful, beautiful songstress from America, who we have adopted in South Africa as our house princess with Grace and Jesby Bistel. And of course, before that, also played you Party Next Door with Believe It featuring Rihanna, who we might not get an album or get an album from. We, you know, you never know. 2026 has us in a chokehold.

0: much more.
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0: Are you still having a good time? I hope you are, because I'm only just warming you up this morning on the start of your morning. 48 minutes after 6 o'clock, if you just tuned in, it is the Weekend Breakfast Show with me, Nalana Wire, taking you all the way till 10 a.m., playing you music, Wire Wire, when Oscar Wara, because I'm here, literally making sure that your weekend is off to a good start. That's all I do, serving you nothing but good breakfast. And of course, I've got so much more coming up. I'm going to be ending our warm-up with Kehlani and of course Oskido on that one. Super excited. I can't wait for us to end it on a little bit of a high. You're still in tune with UFM 89.8. Let me know what you're up to this weekend and of course what your plans look like. You know, it's still in the middle of the month, so nobody's doing anything, nobody's going anywhere. And I understand, man, if you want to chill in the house and listen to UFM all day, that's okay. The Purple Gang got you. But let me know if you are celebrating a birthday or someone you love is celebrating a birthday. 076-260-2815 and UFM 898 on all social media platforms. Good morning. Wake up.
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0: לצוחי לאמשור, לצוחי לצוחה, צוחה, if you're not awake. Good morning. It is the weekend breakfast show, the Saturday edition. Guess what? It is the 16th of May, 2026. And my name is Nola Nawaya, taking you all the way till 10 a.m. this morning. So I've still got a good 3 hours with you to go. But you know what? I've got good music, a good conversation. I'm giving you the breakfast show that you want and that you've been waiting for. I see some of the WhatsApp messages are coming in that tells me one thing and one thing only. Gore o tsogile and you are ready to rock. You are ready to roll. That's what you are ready for this morning. Let's rock and roll. Do the right thing on all social media platforms, EFM 898, TikTok, Instagram, and of course, Facebook, as well as Twitter. We are there as well. 0762602815. If you want to send me a voice note or a message telling me what you're up to this Saturday or what you are celebrating, essentially. And if you want to get hold of the Purple Gang very, very beautifully so, on a tap of a hand on an app, all you have to do is get our UConnect app, which is found on Google Play and the App Store. And you can catch up on all your favorite shows that you haven't catched up on during the week, during the weekend. 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

0: Harrison Crump with Ride, and of course Musa Keys with Vulamlomo on that one. Casper Nyovest with Who Got the Block featuring Frank Casino started us off nicely into our second hour. 19 minutes after 7 o'clock, if you just tuned in, good morning to you. Welcome to it. It is the Weekend Breakfast Show, taking you all the way till 10 a.m. Hopefully you can enjoy the show as we ride along. But here's your weather update for this morning. Clear conditions in Mahikeng with temperatures starting at 8 degrees. And if you are in Rustenburg, starting at about 8 degrees this morning with clear skies. And of course, clear conditions in Pretoria with 11 degrees.
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1: You used to call me on my. 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Yeah.

0: Time flies when you're having fun. What do you mean? It is 37 minutes after 7 o'clock this morning. What do you mean? Like, it does not make sense to me. Okay, time is just going so fast. But hey, here's what I actually heard that, you know, because obviously I know that we are not in winter just as yet. We're still in autumn, but we are obviously getting to winter. So this is what happens in winter, right? The days are shorter and the nights are longer. That's why when you wake up in the morning of winter, you feel more refreshed, but more tired when you wake up in the summer. That's why. Because the days are kind of different like that. Now it makes sense. Now it makes sense why time is going so fast. That is Abumzala with Abangani. And of course, Drake, who just dropped 4 albums with Hotline Bling. So we're just giving you a taste of a throwback of Drake. I don't know, man. Like, it's good. I haven't listened to the albums, but 4 albums. Yeah, it's going to be a good weekend. And of course, Wizkid with Essence and Justin Bieber on that one. And Cash Time with Goodbye. Hopefully, we'll see Cash Time fam coming back together. They're now called Skanda World. But Ma'i and KO are still on good terms. So I believe in them. Let's hear from you. You know, it's all about you this morning. I hear me talking all the time, but let's incorporate you in the mix.
1: Amazing to see. Good morning, Nolo.
0: Good morning.
1: Today, ke batla go ikgodisa. It's my birthday today. Happy birthday to me.
0: Happy birthday to you, Chomiaka. Happy birthday to you, Beyonce. Oh my goodness. The 16th of May belongs to you. And on the Weekend Breakfast Show, we are dedicating this show to you, ikgodise. And rena re re. Ohole, ohole, ohole, my dear. Ole kanele tlo. That's what they used to tell us. Ohole, ohole. But I hope that you have a beautiful, beautiful day on this beautiful weekend. And it's so nice when your birthday is on the weekend, isn't it? I love it for you. I hope that God gives you so, so many blessings in this new season. If it's your birthday as well, let me know so that lo ena re go godise. Good morning.
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0: Beautiful music, SGVO with Mikasa, with La Vida, and Babalo M is on that one. And of course, before that, played you Questa with Spirit. We're going to be going into, of course, our third hour. Like I said, time flies when you're having fun. But I want to send a big, big shout out to someone very, very special today. Tuli from Mahikeng. It's her birthday today, and she's turning a very special age as she is on her way to Welkom, where she's from, going to spend her birthday day. Tuli, I just want to say happy birthday to you, my darling, darling. And I hope that this new year brings you nothing but good, good vibes only. Going to be getting into the buzz into the next hour. Here's Tsego with the news.
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2: Rustenburg up to 12 degrees, Klerksdorp 9, and Johannesburg 10. Government assesses the impact of the recent floods in the northwest, and AmaZulu coach weighs in on the successes and failures of the football season. Good morning, I am Tsego Fatsoletsie. Northwest Premier Lazarus Mokosi says the province's disaster management teams are still evaluating the impact of the recent floods that affected various parts of the province. Mokosi told the National Council of Provinces, taking Parliament to the people sitting in Stilfontein, that the government has responded to the immediate needs of the residents.
3: President, also want to tell you today that the heavy rains that took place in this country, and in particular in this province, also had a very serious impact in the lives of our people. Schools were disrupted. Our daily lives were also disrupted. People could not access their

0: amenities and their medical care and clinics and hospitals. People were displaced and so forth. Some of our people in our communities died. And we want to say the provincial government, through its disaster center, is on the ground.
1: Meanwhile, speaking at the same event, Gauteng Premier Banyaza Lesufi said order has been restored in areas that experienced illegal mining since the deployment of SANDF members.
2: Honorable President, we pleaded with you to send soldiers in our province. We come back to you, President, to thank you heartily. The soldiers have resolved our problem of illegal miners. Now order has been restored, Honorable President. And we want to make it clear, we are not against emerging miners, but we can't allow miners who misbehave and kill our people, and we don't even know where they come from in our province.
1: To this now, Gauteng MEC for Roads and Transport Kidiboni Diale Tlabela has raised concerns over foreign nationals allegedly entering South Africa to access medication before returning to their countries. This comes as authorities intensify their road safety campaign through ongoing operations targeting illegal bus ranks across the Johannesburg CBD, Silva Sibiya reports.
3: The MEC says most of the foreigners they encountered use fake addresses to access medication.
4: They were frank and honest. We are not here to stay. We have an appointment in a clinic. And we ask a question, how do you have a file when you don't sleep here? And they said we use our old addresses. We no longer stay in South Africa. Sometimes we use addresses of our family members.
3: She warned that Johannesburg continues to be a hub of non-compliance, which leads to deadly road accidents.
4: Because most of the buses that get involved in car accident overloading, all of them are said to be coming from Johannesburg.
3: Authorities say the operations will continue as part of efforts to improve safety and clamp down on illegal transport activities in the CBD. Silva Sibiya, Newsnote, Johannesburg CBD.
1: And lastly, AmaZulu coach Arthur Zwane says he's disappointed that the team will not be able to finish in third place in the Betway Premiership. He attributed this to injuries and missed chances, which led to the team not qualifying for the CAF Confederations Cup. Here is Zwane speaking ahead of this afternoon's clash with Kaizer Chiefs at the Moses Mabhida Stadium in Durban.
5: They've done wonders. I'm proud of this. Very, very much. I'm frustrated because I feel they deserve better. It would have been interesting going into this game that we're going to play, fighting for that position 3. It would have been something, you know, to fight for. But now going there, fighting to now, you know, make sure that you don't lose position 4 spot. And then that would have been something greater, and you know, because it would have been a season that would end, you know, nicely, you know, for football lovers.
1: Our top story this hour, government assesses the impact of the recent floods in the Northwest. I'll have more news at 9.
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Joe.

0: That was Tsego, of course, with the news team. Ke ba rata gore. I love them so much. You know, I love the news. I love the news team because, you know, they sound so different. They sound so sophisticated. So, you know, very, very much serious. But when you actually talk to them in reality and in real life, you realize, gore, no, man, these people are actually not serious at all. But anyway, they will be back at the top of the hour at 9 o'clock to give you another round of the news. That is Shali Popo giving us Laho, taking us into our third hour this morning. Welcome to it. It is the Weekend Breakfast Show with me, Nolana Waya, on a Saturday. And guess what I do? Nothing but the best music right here on UFM 89.8. And of course, you can hang out with me on all social media platforms. Just use the hashtag Weekend Breakfast. It is UFM 898 on TikTok, on Facebook, on Instagram, as well as X. And, you know, hashtag Weekend Breakfast. And let me know what you are up to on this weekend. Our WhatsApp line is also open for all your messages. 076-260-2815. Let us get into it. We're going to be getting into all things news in this hour. The buzz coming up soon.
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1: Hey, T.I.P. Hey, Shadow, why you gotta act like that? I'm saying, I'm just trying to be nice to you.

0: We're going to be getting into the buzz, talking all things that is happening in and around Northwest and South Africa. And I think it's quite fair if we do say that a lot is happening in our country, and it's not even June yet. So we haven't even hit 6 months into the year. And already, we are just in trouble. Literally, we are in trouble. I'm looking at all the things that are happening online and, you know, the news. I try to stay as much as possible away from the news, but it keeps finding me, just like how it's going to be finding you this morning. You know, if you've seen something that has been very bizarre and you can't believe it and it's just buzzing in your ear, use the hashtag WeekendBreakfast Show and let me know. And of course, if you are celebrating a birthday, a graduation, or any sort of celebration, do share it with me so that I send you a shout out and we celebrate together right here on the Weekend Breakfast Show. Still with you till 10 o'clock this morning. But for now, here is your weather update so that you're up to speed and you know what to wear if you are planning on going outside today. And it's going to be a good day for you guys who are going outside. Sunny conditions in Mahikeng with temperatures starting at 13 degrees this morning. If you are in Rustenburg, at about 14 degrees this morning with clear skies, and of course sunny conditions. If you're in Pretoria, 14 degrees, it's going to be very sunny the whole day. That's all.
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0: Back-to-back music right there. Prince KB coming through with Ladies Amar. And of course, Something Soweto with Ama DM. Lauren Allison with Something About You. And Janae Aiko with Sativa. First up on our news in the buzz. Politics are not for everybody. And when you get into them, you better be careful. Papa Penny has resigned from politics and from the parliament. Man.
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0: If you're not dancing, I don't know what you're doing, because I'm literally in studio and up on my feet, literally dancing and shaking my body, because what a song. That is the Black Eyed Peas. Do you remember the Black Eyed Peas with Hey Mama? And before that, of course, Sean Paul with When You Gonna Give Me. Absolutely beautiful music. Prince KB came through with Charlotte and Something Soweto with Ama DM. 48 minutes after 8 o'clock, we are still in the third hour, and of course I'm bringing you all the buzzing news in and around South Africa and the world at large. Something that I did say that caught my eye is the fact that Papa Penny has said bye bye to politics. I'm not gonna do that anymore. I'm gonna stick to music. I think, you know, when it comes to like entertainers getting into politics, it's quite a difficult one, because you go there thinking that you can still do the things that you were doing when you were still in entertainment. But politics are a different ball game. Like, that's a different ball game. You don't want to go there without you being sure of yourself. But you know what? Kudos to him for trying. I'm all for people that try whatever they want to do, man. If you want to be a pilot tomorrow, go be a pilot. If you want to, you know, start a music career that's different to what you've been doing, do it. It doesn't matter what age you are. But talking about doesn't matter what age you are, but you are absolutely doing good. We all know David Beckham, right? He has become the first sportsman billionaire. Wow.
1: Fellow Northwest residents, farmers and all farm organizations in the province, we have a message from the Northwest Department of Agriculture and Rural Development. We know the current foot and mouth disease outbreak has brought many uncertainties, but we want to assure you that you're not alone in this fight. Our teams are on the ground, our veterinarians and animal health technicians are working tirelessly, and together we're making progress. Our vaccination campaigns are reaching more livestock, monitoring systems are stronger, and rapid response teams are ensuring no one is left behind. We urge all farmers and communities to remain vigilant. 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

0: 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Let's build Northwest Province together.
1: Kali inaki o arabile o khotlhe ga ora elwe mueledi wa setheo sa ditshwanelo tsa botho mo Afrika Borwa mo province ya Bokone Bophirima. 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

Northwest residents, farmers, and all farm organizations in the province. We have a message from the Northwest Department of Agriculture and Rural Development. We know the current foot and mouth disease outbreak has brought many uncertainties, but we want to assure you that you're not alone in this fight. Our teams are on the ground. Our veterinarians and animal health technicians are working tirelessly, and together we're making progress. Our vaccination campaigns are reaching more livestock, monitoring systems are stronger, and rapid response teams are ensuring no one is left behind. We urge all farmers and communities to remain vigilant. If you notice anything unusual in your animals, don't wait. 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Remember, stick to the movement rules, follow the guidelines, and let's stop the spread while safeguarding our agricultural sector.

0: 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Let's build Northwest Province together.
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2: Rustenburg now at 14 degrees, Mahikeng 16 and Pretoria 15. Government assesses the impact of the recent floods in the Northwest, and AmaZulu coach weighs in on the successes and failures of the football season. Good morning, I am Tsego Fatsoletsie. Northwest Premier Lazarus Mokhosi says the province's disaster management teams are still evaluating the impact of the recent floods that affected various parts of the province. Mokhosi told the National Council of Provinces taking Parliament to the people sitting in Stilfontein that the government has responded to the immediate needs of the residents.
3: President, also want to tell you today that the heavy rains that took place in this country, and in particular in this province, also had a very serious impact in the lives of our people. Schools were disrupted. Our daily lives were also disrupted. People could not access their amenities and their medical care and clinics and hospitals. People were displaced and so forth. Some of our people in our communities died. And we want to say the provincial government, through its disaster center, is on the ground.
2: Meanwhile, speaking at the same event, Gauteng Premier Banyaza Lesufi said order has been restored in areas that experienced illegal mining since the deployment of SANDF members.
4: Honorable President, we pleaded with you to send soldiers in our province. We come back to you, President, to thank you heartily. The soldiers have resolved our problem of illegal miners. Now order has been restored, Honorable President. And we want to make it clear, we are not against emerging miners, but we can't allow miners who misbehave and kill our people, and we don't even know where they come from in our province.
2: And moving to Gauteng, MEC for Roads and Transport, Kiriboni Dialetlabela, has raised concern over foreign nationals allegedly entering South Africa to access medication before returning to their countries. This comes as authorities intensify their road safety campaign through ongoing operations targeting illegal bus ranks across the Johannesburg CBD, Silva Sibiya reports.
5: The MEC says most of the foreigners they encountered use fake addresses to access medication.
6: They were frank and honest. We are not here to stay. We have an appointment in a clinic. And we ask a question, how do you have a file when you don't sleep here? And they said we use our old addresses. We no longer stay in South Africa. Sometimes we use addresses of our family members.
5: She warned that Johannesburg continues to be a hub of non-compliance, which leads to deadly road accidents.
6: Because most of the buses that get involved in car accident overloading, all of them are said to be coming from Johannesburg.
5: Authorities say the operations will continue as part of efforts to improve safety and clamp down on illegal transport activities in the CBD. Silva Sibiya, Newsnote, Johannesburg CBD.
2: And lastly, AmaZulu coach Arthur Zwane says he's disappointed that the team will not be able to finish in third place in the Betway Premiership. He attributed this to injuries and missed chances, which led to the team not qualifying for the CAF Confederations Cup. Here is Zwane speaking ahead of this afternoon's clash with Kaizer Chiefs at the Moses Mabhida Stadium in Durban.
7: They've done wonders. I'm proud of this. Very, very much. I'm frustrated because I feel they deserve better. It would have been interesting going into this game that we're going to play, fighting for that position. It would have been something, you know, to fight for. But now going there, fighting to now, you know, make sure that you don't lose position for sport. And then that would have been something greater, and you know, because it would have been a season that would end, you know, nicely, you know, for football lovers.
2: A recap of our leading story this hour. Government assesses the impact of the recent floods in the Northwest. The next update is at 10.
1: For more, go to newsnote.co.za. 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
8: 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Playing

0: Do you know what time it is? It is time for the Weekend Breakfast Show. And of course, we are in the last hour. If you just tuned in, good morning to you. That was Wale with Belly taking us right here into the last hour of the Weekend Breakfast Show. Thank you so much for tuning in. And if you just tuned in, well, welcome to it. Still serving you nothing but good music and of course, a good conversation. You are in tune with UFM 89.8. As simple as that. Let me know when you're where you are tuning in from so that, you know, I can have fun with you. And whatever that you're also celebrating this morning, let us celebrate together. The number is 076-260-2815. UFM 898 on all social media platforms and use the hashtag weekend breakfast. And my name is Nolona Waya. And I did say I'm only going to end at 10 o'clock. When you hear my voice, you know that your 2 minutes weekend has started. It is what it is.
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0: Remember the song when it shook TikTok and everyone was doing the Kanyimba dance because a video of her surfaced and it literally revived her entire career. Anything and everything is impossible in this economy and in this day and age of social media. So make sure that, you know, you do something about it. Even if you do something funny, even if you're not finding it, just do something about it. The day I learn how to dance, TikTok will know my name. I am telling you. We're getting into Spotlight this morning. We are spotlighting somebody that I quite love. And, you know, I just find her so, so entertaining. And I'm going to give you just a few clues. Actually, I'm going to start with one clue. And as we continue, I'm going to give you more clues. She is a DJ, an international DJ. South Africans claim her all the time and they think that, you know, she's from our land just because she grew up here. I think you know where I'm going with this. I'm gonna keep it and I'm gonna leave it there. Who do you think I am talking about? 0762602815. But for now, here is your weather update for this morning. Sunny conditions in Mahikeng with temperatures starting at 13 degrees and Rustenburg sunny with 14 degrees. And Pretoria with 14 degrees. Another clue is I'm going to play a song by her after this.
1: It's a Rustenburg. 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
1: Whether you're grabbing lunchy, dinner, or just craving something local and lekker, Mnandi Braai is the place to visit. 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

0: Opela man, why are you dressed in kaka, Yana? Hey! Opela man!
1: Good. You know, I think at the end of that song, Kulichana literally made us all resonate with literally the song as a whole, because our parents used to do that when, you know, their friends or family members are around. You know, when your family comes around, opela, or they just ask you to dance randomly for no reason. Like, you would have a talent show in your house and you would be the star of it. So I think that's why that song was made so big. That is Kulichana. And of course, before that, played you Artwork Sounds with For Your Glory and Tsiho with Hennessy featuring Gemini Major on that one. And Uncle Waffles with Wapi, 38 minutes after 9 o'clock. Still on the spotlight. I did say that I'm going to be revealing soon. Some of your answers are not convincing me just as yet. I did say that she was raised in South Africa and now she is an international DJ, you know, and we love claiming her as our own. Like, it's one of those fights where South Africans are like, but because she stayed in South Africa for so long, she's clearly from here. But, you know, she is from our neighboring country, Eswatini, and she is now making global moves. Absolutely incredible. And another clue that I could probably give you is the fact that a song that made her famous was literally released by Kabza and Young Stunner. And just from that one video on social media that literally blew up, you see how your life can change. Your life can literally change. All you have to do is be ready for when the opportunity presents itself. And I think she was ready. And she did say in one of her interviews that when they called her for that gig, where we see the clip that literally made her famous, she says someone else was supposed to play on that day and they dropped out. And they called her literally last minute and they say, can you come play? And she literally went there. So sometimes when opportunity meets preparation, you never know what that can do for you. So who do you think I'm talking about? 0762602815. Let me know. But I think you have an idea now. Now you have an idea.
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0: That is Usher featuring Alicia Keys with My Boo and DJ Maphorisa with Zalakayona on that one. 47 minutes after 9 o'clock this morning. If you just tuned in, well, you're not too late. I'm going to give you that. As long as you are here, I'm happy you're still in tune with UFM 89.8. And of course, on all social media platforms, UFM 898 and Nolo underscore Nawaya. I'm saying all of this because I'm about to love and leave you very soon. But before I do that, here are some of the messages and of course who people think I am talking about this morning. Who are we spotlighting? Rorisang says, hello my darling. Hello Rorisang, I think you're talking about Uncle Waffles. Rorisang Uena Onahana Horo O Tleva, I see you. Just after I gave you that one last clue, you literally sent that message. But thank you so much. And this one is from Lee. Lee says, hashtag Weekend Breakfast Show. Nolo, I think you are talking about the one and only from Eswatini, Uncle Waffles. Okay, okay, okay. You know what? I cannot hide this any longer. This time around, I really did try to make it a little bit hard. So we are spotlighting this morning, of course, international DJ and producer Uncle Waffles. She has ruffled the feathers of many South Africans when she broke out into the scene. And I love that she still does acknowledge that she is from South Africa, even though she was born in Eswatini. So big ups to her. And we are saying shine, girl, shine forever and continue shining the South African flag. Very, very high, as well as the SRTD flag, very high. She's doing quite amazing, literally touring the entire world. She is going to be going on tour with K Trinada very, very soon, which is quite cool. You know, to see the likes of her and the likes of Tyler doing so amazing at such an early age, that is quite something. You should be inspired by that, because I really am.
1: Aona le kgwebo e kwa disitsweng kgotsa nya ikholaganye le ba lefapha la matlotlo la Northwest Province mme o bone thuso ka go ikwadisa le go tlaleletsa tshedimosetso ya kgwebo ya gago mo Central Supplier Database CSD le mo Northwest Business Enterprise Database. 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

0: Neopal coming through with that beautiful sounds. Of course, Calvin Momo is on that one, Enchanted Mantra. And I'm not leaving you alone this morning. Gia is here on the Old School Hangout. She's going to be taking you from 10 to 2 p.m. So you better stick around. Gia, good morning.
1: Good morning.
0: How are you doing?
1: I'm warm, and you?
0: I'm also very warm. When we start showing up, Kadi...
1: I'm messy. When you're covering your freshly done hairstyle.
0: That's when you know that it has arrived. You know, I mean, winter is not here yet. It's still autumn, but we can feel it.
1: Yeah.
0: We can feel it. I literally feel so, so cold. But hey, man, what do you have for us today?
1: Today, we are doing better. Last week, I was sick, Nolo. Hey?
0: You were? You actually did
1: that? I was coughing on the radio.
0: No.
1: Oh, my gosh. So now I'm a lot better. The mood is going up. The playlist is even better. You know, I think when you, for presenters, I know we're trying to get the bag, but when you're sick, just stay home, man. It's not worth it. But today I'm
0: coughing
1: a whole lot
0: on
1: better.
0: The radio.
1: Oh, imagine.
0: It's given relatable though.
1: Yeah. Were you coughing today?
0: Today I was a little bit, you know, coughing, and I'm like, it seems like I need to go drink hot water.
1: Go
0: I need
1: medicate.
0: To hibernate.
1: Yeah.
0: You know, but while Gia is going to be taking you all the way till 2 p.m. on the Old School Hangout, she's got absolutely good music for you. And tomorrow I've got Omega in studio, who's going to be talking all things Spirit of Praise, All Stars. We've been on the run with this one. So very, very excited. Do get your tickets for the Sun City Super Bowl happening on the 6th of June. Excited about that one. I might be there. Will you be there? Well, we'll see. Join me tomorrow morning from 6 till 10. Have a beautiful

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2: You know, I was very much disturbed when my life was attempted in Vosloorus. Before I could even give a statement, because people thought I'm a Superman, I'm trying to lie that I was moving like this inside, you know, in the riddle of bullets. Whereas, by luck, I don't know what happened. It was

0: 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When they saw my car, they fired the shot. I managed to drive because they were driving on the speed, turn left on that particular street. Fortunately, they passed to go and make a U-turn. That's when I ran for my life. But before I could even give the statement, they were saying, hey, this may be a staged assassination. This, and that's what made me very worried.
1: Mayor wa Masipala wa Selegae wa Ratlou Matlhomola Jafta are ba tsoletse go tla kamano a go tsibogela dingongorego tseo baagi ba ntse ba di tlhagisa mo dingwageng di le dintsi tse di fetileng. 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
3: The Moral Regeneration Movement supports the United Nations call for stronger investment in integrated family-oriented policies to reduce disparities and support healthy child development. 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
1: Kwa bukutlong lefapha la metshameko botaki le setso le gwetlhile batlhagisi ba mmino ba monageng go tlhama pina ya sejana sa kgwele ya dinao sa lefatshe. 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
4: We also want to announce to artists and encourage artists that they should record the World Cup song, which will be played at the Union Buildings during Bafana Bafana send-off by His Excellency Matamela Cyril Ramaphosa, our President, and it will be played on all radio stations. The details of the competition will be announced soon. We need another Waka Waka and performing songs that move different continents onto the same dance floor. We are taking the soundtrack of modern South Africa.
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0: Tabby rolling out the red carpet with Sing Figgy on the station that's in tune with you. Started the show with a triple play of some homegrown. Good numbers right there. Happy Purple Saturday to you. The play button has been toggled. Welcome to the first shuttle of the old school hangout. I've got some playlists that I've prepared for today's show. I sat down with the compiler and we put together something grand. And if you're tuning in for the first time, it's all in the name. I've got a grand playlist of chart toppers from a time that you can only sit back and reflect on. Samalobalimabani. A special shout out to Nola Nawai for handling the English breakfast. She's back again tomorrow to serve you the best way she knows how. I'm going to need you to keep this number on speed dial 076-260-2815 so you and I can interact with ease. Mom and Dad, call me Kiara Takani. Go ahead and do the same. Welcome to it.
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0: Candy Station making a swing on the station that's in tune with you. Still tuned into the old school hangouts with myself, Kiara Tlhagane. This is you making your presence felt. 0762602815. Carol, good morning.
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1: Good morning.
2: Good morning.
1: Happy Saturday. So happy Saturday.
2: Happy Saturday.
1: We are in tune with you, Kia. We love you. Mwah. Say mwah.
0: I receive all of those kisses. In fact, in my back, I've got more music on the way. Stick around for some Boundash.
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0: It happens to be the sound of your Saturday hanging out with you until the clock ticks 2 p.m. as Boom Shaka plunging us right into 11 o'clock. Musically, the roster says I've got some Brenda Fassie and Speaker coming up here to fill us in on what's happening in and around the world. Sekgofatso standing by to give us an update of what's happening. Courtesy of NewsNote, it's 11 o'clock. 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
2: The temperature, Moore Rustenburg, 20, Potchefstroom, 19, Johannesburg, 16. 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
3: You know, I was very much disturbed when my life was attempted in Vosloorus. Before I could even give a statement, because people thought I'm a superman, I'm trying to lie that I was moving like this inside, you know, in the riddle of bullets. Whereas by luck, I don't know what happened. It was only one shot because those people followed me for so long. I thought they could not find me. When they saw my car, they fired the shot. I managed to drive because they were driving on a speed, turn left on that particular street. Fortunately, they passed to go and make a U-turn. That's when I ran for my life. But before I could even give the statement, they were saying, hey, this may be a staged assassination. This, and that's what made me very worried.
2: Meera wa Masipala wa Selegae wa Ratlou Matlhomola Jafta are ba tsweletse go tla ka mano a go tsibogela dingwe.

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0: Moral Regeneration Movement, Mono Northwest, e tlhagisitse matshwenyego ka seemo sa masika a le mantsi. 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
0: Kwa bokhutlong lefapha la metshameko botaki le setso le gwetlhile batlhagisi ba mmino ba monageng go tlhama pina ya sejana sa kgwele ya dinao sa lefatshe. 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
4: We also want to announce to artists and encourage artists that they should record a World Cup song, which will be played at the Union Buildings during Bafana Bafana send-off by His Excellency Matamela Cyril Ramaphosa, our President, and it will be played at all radio stations. The details of the competition will be announced soon. We need another Waka Waka and performing songs that move different continents onto the same dance floor. We are taking the soundtrack of modern South Africa.
0: Farewetsa ka kgang e itlhomileng kwa pele, Brown Mogotsi o solofetse go tlhagella kwa kgotlatshekelo ya magistrata wa Johannesburg ka Mantaga. 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

0: Soweto's finest showing face with Umfu Tabrix is also on the record in the second hour. We are, it doesn't stop, it only gets better. Whatever it is that you're doing this morning, I'm happy to be your plus one. Let's go on over to our WhatsApp hotline, 0762603815. Mishak, what's going on?
1: Hi, Mishak, I'm a Rangkuo.
0: A big shout out to you, my brother. Also got a text from Percy and Oban Cheche making their presence felt. You can also do the same. That number again, 0762603815. I've got more music on the way. Stick around for some Kama Zukabelo and Mr. Fingers.
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0: 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TNT Daniel Mutijo and on to you and us, Nana Coyote, coming through with Pindam Zala on the Old School Hangout. 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Expect something from Colorful Karma. Otherwise, stick around for more great music on the Old School Hangout.
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0: other side of the news, we've got music from Trompies, Buja Mujo. Also, Mduz also going to make a swing there. It is 12 o'clock, courtesy of News Notes. Rufato standing by to give us an update of what it is that's happening in and around the world. This is music coming from Urban Soul. What do I gotta do? Well, you just have to keep your radio on and listen to the music that take you back. Well, takes you back to a time that only remains a memory, yeah?
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2: The temperature more Rustenburg, Lekwa Pretoria, Dijo 21, Klerksdorp 20. 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
4: And I know we're working very hard to clean those things. So when I see Madlanga Commission and we see it the way we see it and doing the work that we have promised to South Africans, it's heartwarming. South Africans are very happy. They don't want this thing of criminals flaunting wealth that is unaccounted for. Something has been done about it. These questionable characters, you see them very rich overnight. And

0: Therefore, now Madlanga have shown us that, no, these people steal. And work is being done. It's not easy to deal with organized crime.
1: Mogo tse dingwe lefapha la boitekanelo kwa Gauteng le sweditse go ela tlhoko tsamaiso e lolameng kwa Thembisa Hospital. 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Sebueledi sa lefapha ke Steve Mabona.
2: Some interviews have already been conducted, while others are at the various stage of the recruitment process. The department wished to provide an update that the cost of repairing the fire damage area is being addressed in two phases. Phase one covered the less severely affected areas and the assessment conducted by the donor. The phase two relate to the areas that were extremely damaged by the fire, and a detailed cost assessment is underway.
1: Mo go tsa metshameko, mo tshameki wa Mamelodi Sundowns Aubrey Modiba a re ga batle go itsenya mo tlase ga kgatello e ntse mo thulanong ya makgaola kgang a CAF Champions League kgatlhanong le AS FAR ya kwa Morocco. 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
4: We do talk about, you know, bringing the second star. We do talk about making history for ourselves, for the club, for everyone. So we don't try and put pressure on ourselves, because once we put pressure on ourselves, like, we don't tend to perform at the best of our abilities. So I think the conversations really help us a lot, even going into these games, because the last thing we want as players is to put pressure on ourselves, because we don't really perform well if we uptight, we don't, you know. So I think, that's what helps us. And obviously the supporters, you know, they want the second star. We do know about that.
1: Fa re wetsa ka kgang e itlhomileng kwa pele, Northwest Provincial Initiation Coordinating Committee e etse tlhoko dikolo tsa bogwera mo pakeng ya mariga. 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

0: sound really flies when the playlist is on. Zirast is in the house. Madlena's always around. Taung, what's going on? Meph Town, we got a text here. In fact, it's a voice note from Bill. I'm not sure where Bill is from. Hi.
1: Hi, Kia. Hello. You took us back, way, way, way back. You said, no, it's king. I'm Mateka. Asadumel, I'm Fanaka. Born, I got music on Saturday. I want nobody born, nobody hotels.
2: Thank you, Kia. Thank you, Kia. Thank you, Kia, for the good music. We love the music. Siwelele.
0: A big shout out to the both of you. If you're tuning in from wherever you are, drop a voice note 076-260-2815. This is the second last hour of the show, and you're having a good time. More music on the way. Expect something from Alaska, Freshly Ground, and DJ Antoinette.
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4: 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Everybody pusses a chile, except these two young boys. He's still holding the money that he was supposed to pay with in his hand. He looks so scared. Hey, guys.
5: 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One, two, three, go! 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

0: Nothing but your favorite classics catered for your Saturday afternoon. If you just toggled your radio on, it's 8 hours of old school music. Of course, and I'm your driver, Kiara Tlhagane. The latter 4 hours will be handled by Jomo the Sexy Chubby Ninjas. 076-260-3815. What's going on?
1: Hello, Kia. 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
0: Thank you, lady.
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0: Big shout out to you, Les Pitor, 076-260-3815. Send your voice note on that number. More music on the way. Expect something from Zirast's native Monotone.
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0: fellow Northwest residents, farmers, and all farmer organizations in the province, we have a message from the Northwest Department of Agriculture and Rural Development. 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Together, we will rise above this outbreak. Let's build Northwest Province together.
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I'm going to be the worst person possible and interrupt the song because we're just in time for the last bulletin of the day. Tsogofatso standing by to give us an update of what's happening in and around the world. Courtesy of News Note, it's 1 o'clock. Time for the news. 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
3: Originally from Ulundi in KwaZulu-Natal, Mabaso first became an MMC in 2019 when he was appointed as the City of Joburg MMC for Housing under the coalition government led by the late Geoff Makhubo. At the time, he was the youngest MMC at the age of 30. He was later reappointed in 2021 under the former mayor Mpho Phalatse and again in 2024 under the current mayor Dada Morero. The candidate will take on Herman Mashaba, Helen Zille and Kenny Kunene among others. Silva Sibiya, News Note, Jabulani in Soweto.
1: Mo go tsedingwe lefapha la boitekanelo kwa Gauteng le sweditse gwela tlhoko tsamaiso e lolameng kwa Thembisa Hospital. 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

0: Tata la ditirelo tsa tshoganyetso le jiwe ke molelo ngwaga o fitileng. Siboledi sa lefapha Steve Mabona.
1: Some interviews have already been conducted while others are at the various stage of the recruitment process. The department wished to provide an update that the cost of repairing the fire damage area is being addressed in two phases. Phase one covered the less severely affected areas and the assessment conducted by the donor. The phase two relate to the areas that were extremely damaged by the fire and a detailed cost assessment is underway.
0: Kwa bukutlong mo tsamiki wa Mamelodi Sundowns o Bri Modiba are ga batle go itsenya motlase ga kgatello e ntse mo thulanong ya makgaolakgang a CAF Champions League kgatlhanong le AS FAR ya kwa Morocco. 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
2: We do talk about, you know, bringing the second star. We do talk about making history for ourselves, for the club, for everyone. So we don't try and put pressure on ourselves, because once we put pressure on ourselves, like, we don't tend to perform at the best of our abilities. So I think the conversations really help us a lot, even going into these games, because the last thing we want as players is to put pressure on ourselves, because we don't really perform well if we uptight, we don't, you know. So I think, that's what helps us. And obviously the supporters, you know, they want the second star. We do know about that.
0: Fa re konosetsa ka kgang e kwa setlhoeng, Northwest Provincial Initiation Coordinating Committee e etse tlhoko dikolo tsa bogwera mo pakeng ya mariga. 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
1: All right, this is time for us to show how to dance. Kwasa kwasa, yes, yes. I said all the people must be ready for this one, yes.

0: 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I hope you were throwing the kwasa there. Eddie, what's going on? 076-260-2815.
1: The old school hangout. Hello, Gia.
0: Hi.
1: Bona, my sister, I'm enjoying the show again. I'm on my way to Koroman. Edilas, Fanagom Aftown. Dango, Gia. Dango UFM.
0: A big shout out to you, man. 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
2: 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Bob Sinclair. Ai ya ya. 91.8 I'm in tune. As always.
0: Thank you so much. More music on the way. Expect something from Nasty Nev, Blue Cantrell, and Hunger Boys.
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0: When you're hearing them, a fellow of the show with this grand music, less indiscreet, this is Mob Hunter. Well, some people know it as a Glenn Lewis track, but whatever it is, we're going to play it here, spin it here on the Old School Hangout before I interact with Jomo to find out what it is he has in store for us for the second shuttle of the Old School Hangout. Let me go through some of your voice notes, yeah?
1: Morning, Abisikia.
0: It's afternoon, actually.
1: Oratoremonate, get me no, my way. 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
0: Brayaka. I'm sure Mula is out fitly local re or making reference to any to your voice. 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
0: What's
2: 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And Aluana, if it touches a music woman at 10,000 to me, I saw whatever I want. 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
0: A big shout out to all the timers that tune in every Saturday from 10 in the morning until 2. Here's another one.
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0: Rotlhe all the time every Saturday without fail.
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0: Bona, I'm gonna pass the baton right now to Jomo.
6: So kia. 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
0: Ndeba.
6: Ha o shere monate ka mino a kwa itomane. 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
0: Ha boys.
6: Pino a ke ba tsepeka yo nyo ke rata ka pelo a ka yotlhe.
0: It's only a pleasure, man. Here's some house music.

0: Rihanna upon the replay, bringing us closer to a time where we'll be chatting to what's his face, the sexy chubby ninja. But before we get to that, 076, let me close off the voice notes with Mfundi.
1: Hello, Sugar. Freshers Ball, yeah, 2001, I think so. One go Valley, go Isaac Steen Stadium. Yo, I wanna be na eone. Go run kopota kagala, kisi kene papa hamama. 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Pablo M. Kilimokatu.
0: Thank you so much for your voice note. Len Lewis spun it when Nerile Bradford. So in December, he played the song. The crowd went crazy. After this, we chat to Jomo.
2: 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Reports are flooding in as flames have been reported at President Boulevard. Eyewitnesses say the blaze is coming from Nandi Braai.
3: That's right. I'm standing right in the middle of the heat at Nandi Braai. The fire is perfectly brying bors, chicken, short ribs and beef flavors. Barbecue, mild and hot, served with bap, dombola and even dean.
2: Nandi Braai will be opening and lighting up flames near your area soon. Nandi Braai. Taste so much more.
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0: is the legendary Twins in house music revolution with Nombulelo on the vocals. This one is called Paradise. We are about to chat with this man who's going to be taking over the second shuttle of this old school hangouts. Majay!
1: Hey, how you doing?
0: I'm all right, Doug. How are you?
1: Are you sounding much better, man? You know, the Monama magic works, eh? Yeah.
0: Yes, yeah, it's under credit.
1: No, but I agree, the care package, you know, made its way to you. Now you're sounding much better, and we back to the care that we all love, eh? Ha, Monati
0: Jean. What was in the care package? I don't remember receiving anything.
1: Oh, Kia, is this you? It's all right. I know you said these things must stay off radio. It's all right.
0: How are
1: you doing on this Saturday?
0: I'm all right, man. I'm can't complain. How are you doing?
1: Hey, we're good. I always say, you know, we're grateful for today. And yeah, man, to be here as well, to do the most.
0: What can we expect?
1: Listen, we're going to be singing again. You know, every single Saturday, we like to open this choir thing. We're going to be singing in the second hour of the show, but we're also asking who we're talking about in the first hour of the show. So I'm going to be throwing a few clues in your way, and you got to guess who this person is. Taking it old school, and with the sing-along as well, Risa Old School. We've been singing a lot of songs from the 2000s. So, you know, we want to take it back. I heard you also, you know, took it way back. How's my playlist looking, Kia?
0: Your playlist is not so bad. Okay. A tad better than mine, but that's fine. That's a discussion I can have with the compiler. Favoritism.
1: Listen, now I think they favor you more. There's a song you played. Bare Halimpona. Umpitse Chomiabana. I am just like,
0: Jomo, we have better songs. Please don't
1: come
0: in. I know.
1: You see, what you're doing. It's not my favorite artist. Anyway, yes, that's what we're doing for the next 4 hours.
0: No, we'll be tuning in. Thank you. Enjoy the rest of your day, my dog.
1: Shout out, man. Get better. You see, today is relax day.
0: No, today I'm going to relax. I'm not going to be busy. I'll be fine on Monday.
1: Shout out. We'll see you then.
0: Thanks, my dog. Thank you so much for tuning in to the old school hangout. We'll do it again on Monday between 12 and 3 with the midday boost. If you want to interact with me on a personal level, head on to the social media platforms. For now, it's Facebook and TikTok. Put on the search bar. The prettiest thing to appear is I. Good.

aqua thing, for you to add the koloi, and also you get to eat at the same time. This music taking us to the time of 14:09. Welcome to it. It's the second edition of the Old School Hangout.

0: swimming places, you better find a place Mokasumang before it really gets more colder. Well, that's exactly how we welcome you to the second edition. A big shout out to Kiara Tahani for holding it down between 10 and 2. You may
1: 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UFM, in tune with you.

0: that he chose when he came into the industry. This one was released in 2001 on the 1st of April. Out of Ingangara. And then that's it wasn't an April Fool's kind of thing. Anyway, that's exactly how we take you to the time at 1418. Welcome to it if you just join us. You're a first time on board or onto the Old School Hangout, the second edition. Thank you so much for allowing us to come through. Kalibiso ke katahomonama, aka Jomo the Chubby Sexy Ninja. Listen, we are taking you to the time, 6 o'clock. Well, we are doing this. Do you know who I'm talking about? I'm going to be throwing a few clues your way. Do you know who this person is? And you know what? We always go the house route, the quite the route. So you'll see today where we go. By the way, if I might just say to you, Doc Shebele has actually founded Amaskumfete as well as the Smokers. And by the way, that's the same groups that actually groomed and mentored Brown Dash. So interesting how music works together. But if you know who I'm talking about with the next few clues, Segetlo Fansona, please let me know on the WhatsApp number 076-260-2815. So this person I'm talking about today is known for the compilations. He's worked very, very close with the likes of Nomcebo Zikode before she was known for Jerusalem. Uberegilele, the producer here today. Also, some of his songs, one of the songs that is an iconic song from him is featuring an amazing lady. I won't say the full name, but her name has something to do with a fiesta, man.
1: It's songs that stand the test of time. Tsamaloba le mabane.

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1: Hi, Kia. 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
2: Jobana, jobana, jobana, jobana.

founder of Quiet Jazz. Barake Quiet Jazz. His name is Mr. Donald Mahwechalaka. We all know him as Don Laka. Mamelodi is in the building. How about this one? Listen, man, it's 1437. It's called Palesa. Released on the 23rd of June 2007. He's definitely a legend of note. Not only him, but the guy that I'm talking about as well now, that I want you to find out or to let me know. Who are we talking about? Do you know the person we're talking about? I gave you a clue, Kare. One of the people that he's collaborated with, her name starts with has a fiesta inside of it. But I will tell you, man, he was responsible. Why is it South Africa and the funks, right? There's a week where we played you the funks. There's a Soweto funk, Tembisa funk as well. There's also a Limpopo funk, Township funk as well. He was responsible for two of those funks, by the way. Grad Limpopo funk as well as Tembisa funk. He was one of the maestros in there. Baba meeting, Baba Pilanglen, Baba Mita.

who I'm talking about? 076-260-2815. Remember that we're here to make sure that your afternoon sounds amazing. So say it, Sang. I want to know what you're also busy with. Maybe you can't guess who this DJ is, but you are busy with something amazing. Maybe you are just cooking, sir, cooking up a storm. Or you are one of those who's trying to find a swimming pool before it gets too cold. 076-260-2815. Do you know who we're talking about? One of his songs was an amazing song which speaks about heavens. Emazulwini. 076-260-2815. Do you know who this artist is? He's collaborated with groups like Big Nas as well as Good Luck. The house grooves is something that he's known for. Send me yours and let me know if you know who we're talking about. Dumela. Zira

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Hey, nigga, I think Sirenke, once in my life, as a kid, you definitely find Mohotman Vashaba Bina Tiso. Or maybe just get to see Spokespage himself. Ask me questions. Anyway, his name is Spokes H. Music taking us to the time 14:49. It's UFM. We still are guessing who this artist is.

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0: 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Mnandi Bray, taste so much more.
1: 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Hona le spare changing yana for short rips if on na.
0: Hamona Dijuan.
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4: Mjomana, mjomana. Hi, bona. Old school hangout. It's a much to make of night. Nikila go go funeral in Colabanaki. He put a match if I like you cook it, good release. Bona. It's a much to make on a bramachaman, chomana.
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0: Released back in 2001. Bongo Muffin here. It's called the Wegunga Corn. Music taking us to the time, 1457. What a beautiful jam this one is. I love how Bongo Muffin was able to use so many languages. You know, it's a lot of languages in one, right? Anyway, it's 1457. And I was giving you some clues earlier on. And these clues were meant to guide you so that you can let me know if waitso gore ke bolela ka mang. By the way, I heard someone guess gore ke Oskido. No, Oskido was responsible for Bongo Muffin, but he only worked with this guy okubelelang leena on that song, yeah, Township Funk. You know it's a giveaway now. Now you know who I'm talking about, right? 0762602815. I'm taking your voice notes. We're guessing who we are talking about.
1: Talking about Oskido.
0: Oh yeah?
1: Oskido. Oskido. That's Oskido, my brother.
0: Yeah, no. Hotman Oscar is a huge favorite. Thank you so much for that one. Well, he's a close friend of Oskido, by the way. Oskido probably calls him Master G. Not by the way you and I call him all the time. 0762602815.
2: Aye! Oh,
0: oh yeah?
2: My father was a DJ. 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

0: night ailo letsa go di go di stock failing a tsa male ne re pega greme le battery must mo kriveng mantsi wa re bo wa re ditlogetse go tlang pepi o go mo sa santse ke le monnyane le mpanaka
1: yeah what a time, right? That's exactly why we're here, so we can remind you of some of the best times in your life.
2: Malume Jomo,
1: hello, how you doing?
2: Malume WHQ one night ke Malume Jomo wena ko ena o irang gore batho ba rena ba nuri ska ba rata sharp
1: why
2: o re gopotsa di ex tsa rena sa date ke a ke bui gore ke nna Malume Jomo ke re re tsa pantle knock off. Love you Malume WHQ one night ke
1: danko, thank you so much.
3: Joma nim Joma,
1: hello, how you doing?
3: Ore ngim Joma nik Malume ka ki
1: waiting.
3: I'm not here to suffer.
1: Yeah.
3: Listen, I think we will like a Master KG if Kesayaki.
1: Okay.
3: Master KG.
1: All right.
3: Malume Kaki.
1: All right. Thank you so much. Hey, Baringi, Baringi.
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5: 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Number 10 already.
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1: Definitely, I'm here to enjoy your life. I'm not here to suffer. I'm not here to

0: music coming from Ken Phonic. I always wonder, what would happen if they still were together, right? I mean, people like Liquid Deep are coming back together. Why don't we get something from Ken Phonic? I always ask myself why they are not together anymore. Apparently, Temba wanted to do everything while Kent wanted to just produce hits. That's why he's one of the greatest. Both of them are still the greatest. Fly Away featuring Mpo. It's taking us to the time 15:09. 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We're always in tune with you. 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We wanna be there in the taxi. We want you to be the person come with taxi. Warring, drive away. Driver. Change the frequency. Listen, we still are guessing who this is. In fact, right, voila. We're going to be closing it as I was asking you simply who this person is. Just the last clues. In 2001, he released Volume 1 of House Grooves. Our own is Simunya House Grooves. Simunya House Grooves Volume 2 came out in 2002. And then, by the way, he wasn't the one who made Ganya. But King, Kiane Funk. The Guyana Funk came from totally different people, right?
1: Yo, there was ever wapala.
0: Ow.
1: Eh? Kima heta fella tama fella food.
0: Ow, what's maybe?
1: Or hopute yo tamu zovani. 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I wait to the game. 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Pretty rocket. 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We never fulfilled to Merlin. They boot.
0: I
1: had them a reeky.
2: Yeah. Bram Jomisto. Aye. Or we sit a gomorrow, Brava. 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
0: Anyway, it's 15:21. We're quickly wrapping it up. Who are we talking about so we can actually start singing?
6: Exe, what up, Sexy Chavi Ninja?
0: Sure, brother.
6: Well, divine, my brother. Why do my brother? If I get right, that John Postal or work at DJ Kanyan, if I'm not mistaken. My somebody get like a little more of a little lag, the last of a little
0: fee.
6: Sugar got a little hanging.
0: Nea Sawara, thank you so much. You guessed it right, man. You know why? Because that man, he deserves
7: it. Give that man a beer.
0: Yes.
7: A beer. He deserves it.
0: He deserves it, my man. You got it right. It's DJ Ganyane. From selling cassettes in the streets to taxi ranks in Soweto, he's one of the best in terms of producing house music. House Grooves was an empire, giving us Emma Zuluini, Chigupu, some of the songs that he's given us. Talk to Me, another song that he's also given us. So thank you so much for playing with us. We do it next week. Now we sing. And the song Yaga Chen, yo, Matswale, yo, yo. Bare Mutsi Shuona, Mutsi Shuona. 076-260-2815. This one is a sing-along that we all know. So I want to hear from you. Bare Matswale. Maybe you know the chorus, or you know as it starts. That's the song we're singing together. Very simple. Ntate Kaifa Semenya with the legendary song Matswale. 076-260-2815. Aunte voice mo. We want to hear from you. You man.
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station ever. I'm enjoying your music, man. That's Aubrey Obza Wakhae in the village of Hope, Makgobistad, 60 kilometers west of Mahikeng. I'm dedicating this program to my good friend in Shoshanguve, GG, Ezekiel Sondlo.

What's up, South Africa? This is your girl, the Superwoman, Karen White. And you're listening to the best station, UFM.

taken from the album called The Gate Crushers. Abakopi ababutsisi ba tsena fela. As long as ba bona tente and a home come na tega montega, they definitely coming in. Nothing is all, it's called Lotto. And I think that's one of the best ways to enjoy your set today. Back in the days you could do it, otoge fruhu, and you just take a nice bath, you know? And go kasi wa itur no man, o bona tente. Whatever it is, come on, it's an hour, tusa tusa, and then you're sorted for the day. Listen, man, this one took us back to the year 2000 on that album Gate Crushers. Before this one, we took you to 2007 Revolution. It's called All Right. And then, in fact, 2007 was Alaska with Efamoto. DJ Cleo came before that one with When I First Saw You. Listen, we are actually singing together in this hour. 076-260-2815. Hello, Rokono. Well, bar matso ale tiba. Matube, metsi atene ka montlung. 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

0: forward to hearing from you. Oh, this one I can sing. Bona. I think this one I don't need help with the lyrics, but I need help with the rhythm. If you know it, please send us your 0762602815. And let me quickly take some of your voice notes.
1: It's the sexy chubby ninja. Amataka, you know, I'm just sitting here reminiscing some good old days, ne? 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Ish, the hot quarters of the whole school, man. Anyway, Kisiya Bentenla UFM in tune with you.
0: It's always good to hear from you, my brother. Yeah, back in the days. See, I want to know how old you are now.
2: Hi, Mjomani. How are you?
0: I'm great. How are you?
2: Listimela. I'm Hopola Rapier. Kachak Tail. Avar Puenta. Avar Street Fight. Aba iketsa sekgole ga fetsa ba re guitar ko Super Stadium bona. Life was so good. Life ne le monate hampe back then. Ke lusa ko Jeriko.
0: Before ba re ke Lucas Moripe Stadium.
3: 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Hi. Wow, sharp music on Monaco. Tanko, the band in Bande, the signal made the Muakas, Bond, the Kumete,
0: All right, so now we're getting to the singing part. If you know the lyrics, Kaifa Semenya, Matswale.
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0: Ay,
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0: Yo,
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0: man.
1: Song we are singing today. If you know the lyrics of this one, send us 0762602815. Dumen.
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0: It's music leading up to the third hour of the show. If you know the song Matswale, Alpha Semenya, you sing together. Do me.
1: What we gonna do right here is go back. Way back.
2: The groove that

0: doing anything else, but you chose to be here with me and El Vovo Dirango. By the way, this song was produced by Ziggs Bantwini because at the time when he actually came out, he was signed to Manyoni Records, or rather Manyoni Productions, which is owned by Ziggs Bantwini. It's music taking us to the time 16:10. Thank you so much to you for choosing this station. Barabayang Sugela, this one, it's a definite anthem for all the chubby people. Like, if you're a chubby, yeah, this one is yours. Like, it's on Twitter, tournament is Lashama Tente. You know, you're like, yeah, Bayan Sugel. And you set up, you step out of the car. Wash up a Mubulawa. Anyway, it's 16:10, and so we are definitely within that third hour of the show. What we're singing together, and Pinere Opelang today, is a song by Kaifa Semenya. It's a legendary song that he wrote, which is called Matswale. It was also sampled a few years ago in terms of Amapiano by the Scorpion Kings. But besides that, it's a beautiful song. Matswale, father-in-law, Rana Lady, you know, unruly behavior from the daughter who doesn't want to stop the water from coming in the house. She doesn't want to stop the water from coming in the house. And then they decided to do this song. If you know the lyrics of this song, it's a legendary song, a beautiful one. You can't go a Sunday, maybe at the Soul Sessions, without hearing this one. If you know the lyrics and you want to sing with me, 0762602815.
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1: It's my brother. What a lovely day. Baganias day. Yes. We love your music. The brother, children, the brother, the wale papa, the wale papa, the wale papa, the wale papa, the wale papa, the wale papa, the wale papa, the wale papa, the wale papa, the wale papa, the wale papa, the wale papa, the wale papa, the wale papa, the wale papa, the wale papa, the wale papa, the wale papa, the wale papa, the wale papa, the wale papa, the wale papa, the wale papa, the wale papa, the 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papa, the wale papa, the wale papa, the wale papa, the wale papa, the wale papa, the wale papa, the wale papa, the wale papa, the wale papa, the wale papa, the wale papa, the wale papa, the wale papa, 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

0: We enjoy. I miss everything. 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I'm brava. I hope it's a fella. Music on now. Don't hang on. I'm gonna
1: Rentre on.
2: What's on?
1: We are still on a move.
2: I want to cancel a thing.
1: I want to cancel a thing.

0: I'm pretty sure this one takes you to a really dope time, right? It's a road trip, Inetso. It's called the Old School Hangout on UFM, the station that is in tune with you, Duman. It's at Rustenburg. 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
1: 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In silence, abuse thrives. In action, it ends. Banna, if you see violence, say something. If you hear cries, respond. Our silence protects the abuser. Don't call me brother if your silence is louder than his scream.
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0: the year is 2005. It's music coming from Sis and Joe, namely Gerard Cisco Ribeiro, as well as Arthur R. Jones Bukenya. In simple, Sis and Jones, one of the best to also make it in terms of house music. It's called Set Your Mind Free featuring Kanye. It's 16:56. And this is exactly how your afternoon needs to sound all the time. I heard someone, a good friend of mine, say, you know, it's days like these where you must put yourself in the mood of getting bored, you know? In the habit of just getting bored. And you know why? Because there's always a radio there right next to you, and it's always on UFM. And that's exactly why you definitely are not going to get bored, because we always give you reasons to be dancing and to carry on the work that you're doing. You know, one thing about the music here is that even if you're cooking, you will finish very quickly. We're about to get into the song. If you just join us, we are doing the sing-along every single Saturday where we sing a song together. And the selection of today is a legendary song by Ntate Kaifa Semenya. It's called Matswane. Rele mena lady. Tusang kahobane. E metikiana tene kantro. And that's exactly the essence of the song. Thank you so much to you for singing with us. Let's take more of your voice notes. Retswane, so we can play the song itself. When we play the song, kopalwena, you must just, you know, sing along with the song.
1: Ne matswane, usike wampura la. 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
4: Wait a kin. 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

0: Thank you so much, Lady T. Listen, thank you so much to you for singing the song with us. Kaifa Semenya, Matswale is coming up in just a bit.
1: What we gonna do right here is go back. Way back.
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0: Jomane, Jomane. 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

0: one is, it's 1718, and we are within that last hour of the show. If you just join us today, well, this one is the headquarters of old school music. There's nothing old school that we don't have. By the way, you might have missed out on some of the songs, but listen, there's more coming your way. 076-260-2815. Dinsa.
1: Wala wele tle mogatsa ke. 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
0: Oh, man. 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Thank you so much for that one. We're looking forward to hearing more from you. 076-260-2815.
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0: Machi.
2: Hey, can you allow how much is Payaya? Keep your meds, Mondumo. And you're like a Duke Silim Petis around you. While the chiefs, you feel like a coca. Kolobe mo.
0: Oh yeah. Oh
2: so
0: yeah.
2: So I feel like a kolobe.
0: Amen.
2: Renzimon, Lerna, Sesima, Rurunyana.
0: Yeah.
2: Rugele signora laga. Ei tada, re tsela ka mino classic sifela a tse tsa rona tse.
0: Yeah.
2: Nora la hao, inspire ya.
0: Hey, ke so ya tho wa na meo.
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0: Clash. It's 17:40 on the dot. Thank you so much to you for choosing this station. What's in Sydney in just a bit. He's going to be taking it over between the hours of 6 and 10. I know you're probably going somewhere, probably coming back from somewhere. And that's what I'm hearing on the voice notes.
1: Hey, Mjoma.
0: Hey, Bram Tseban.
1: I saw her Didi Mete Haruhu to Baraya.
0: Oh, yeah,
1: oh, yeah. I don't go on a good yard to Melaja, Lachana or Rekohan, and I don't get you and a Braga Watama. Marana the Bayer Lavala, Miluman and the Braga, each other.
0: Thank you so much, Bram Tseban. Appreciate it always, brother.
2: Away. 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Yo.
3: Kathy, hi. I'm tuning in to your show. 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
0: Methods.
3: Mohammedan.
4: This weekend, we're busy. 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

0: 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Mr. OK. Arbargetela speed. I don't know. That's how it is, man. It's music taking us to the time where we're going to be speaking in just a bit with Sydney as we say goodbye. Do man.
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2: I'm Joman. I'm Joman. 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

0: your life, taking us to the time, 17:55. Thank you so much to you for choosing the station, always. Taking a quick message from Deb. Deb Aram, Jomane Bona, or hashtag old school hangout. Always dope. Sinyaka, Spokes H, I'm with you until you say, but Desako Zama, Deb Momuruling. And yes, of course, the man of the moment is here. He's definitely going to be having the time of his life tonight. One thing he doesn't disappoint about is this radio thing, Ibona. He has you on lockdown throughout, all Tswara Monate for the next 4 hours. But we can't say the same for the team that he supports.
1: What are you talking about? I'm wearing Barcelona. We've won the league.
0: So?
1: Yeah. I know with Liverpool, we failed this season.
0: And then? Come home.
1: It's fine.
0: Come home. Come close.

0: not a problem. Sundowns, we've lost the league the moment we played draw with Kaizer Chiefs. All so right. Yeah, no, I'm fine with it. And I know. Listen, you as a Chiefs fan, you wanted me to win to beat Pirates so that Pirates doesn't get a chance to win the league. Now I'm glad Pirates is winning the league.
1: Yes, I mean, yeah, it's been a
0: so even during the week, I'll say congratulations to the Buccaneers for taking up the league. Listen, guys,
1: Sydney, you just say, okay, guys, I take defeat, Artwilling, so we don't have a discussion about it. We want to talk about
0: it.
1: The league.
0: Let me take you.
1: You had the league in your hands all along, and
0: go to my Facebook page.
1: And you know what I
0: Go to my Facebook and then scroll down. You'll see those messages when I said, I low key want Pirates to win, blah, blah, blah. Listen, man. 8 years in a row. Talking about you. How long, Anna? When was the last time?
1: We are going confederation. But we are coming. What I'm saying is,
0: and you went to confederation this year. What happened?
1: But listen.
0: What happened? What did you do?
1: Let's talk about
0: me. I'm asking. No, we're talking about you as well. Listen. Today we're talking about National Swim Learn to Swim Day. Right, can you swim, Jomo?
1: Yes.
0: Can you swim?
1: I'm big, I float.
0: What?
1: I know, I float.
0: Seriously?
1: We must go to the pool.
0: Belly.
1: Yeah? We must go to the...
0: But you're supposed to drown.
1: The pool here, next door.
0: But you're supposed to drown. Like, how do you do it?
1: Do you see how deep the pool here is?
0: Yeah. Have you been to town.
1: Yeah, the public pool.
0: Yeah.
1: I swim nicely in there.
0: Seriously?
1: Yeah.
0: So self-taught or you went through classes?
1: Self-taught, actually.
0: Okay, that's what you're talking about. Today it's Learn to Swim Day. I know most of the parents... these days, they are taking their kids to, you know, swimming lessons. But I'm asking you, Hore, can you swim? And then if you can, then we go kayak swimmer. Otherwise, more life effect is all about tips on how to save money. And the mogale say, Oteng, Renale Avenue DJ. Otherwise, once again, Pirates, congratulations for taking it home this season.
1: Congratulations to them. I think tonight, he Sydney are ruta ho swimmer. He must make sure that he's
0: Titanic.
1: The team here Sundowns to be able to float in very tough situations. We cannot give you a responsibility to lead us in the continent.
0: Kana, you think you're egging me? Tell you what, I'm not egged. I am not ignored with the peas, Mjoman.
1: You know what? Let's have it.
0: Let's have it. The Buccaneers. Congratulations, Paris. Thank you, Bossia.
1: See you later.
0: Honale game later.
1: But that's a Ozama. Obit. Let's meet on Monday between the hours of 3 and 6 o'clock. Sydney has you on lockdown. 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Barely TikTok thing. Yo, it's a king, but that's a Ozama.

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And this one is called Prayer Inside a Quantum. Escape Boys with 20 Depth. I'm sure the driver's flying, yo. And for you to end up praying inside a Quantum, the driver, he was flying. Happy Saturday, 16 May 2026. It's got 9 minutes after 18. My name is Sydney Nation. Just after German, who was here between 2 and 6, hanging out with you. Whoa, the man is on me about sundown. Like Chiefs is doing well. Anyways, it's okay. Probably they are winning the league this year. I don't know. Or maybe

0: monate bona re bona bona re tsa re bada ka ura ya Bolesome Camp Masters. It's called Golden Camp
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0: Okay, I get to hore berekile byam byam ba ere ke ba tle mo right UFM in tune with you. 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

0: Right, UFM, Ancient with you, Malumzon Dex, Skonteri, and before that, Cap Masters with Gold Max is called Golden Cam, 0762602815. And when you come back, we have the Mogalese on the ones and twos with the party mix. My name is Sydney Chadumela.
1: We interrupt your regular programming with breaking news out of Rustenburg. Reports are flooding in as flames have been reported at President Boulevard. Eyewitnesses say the blaze is coming from Nandi Braai.
2: That's right. I'm standing right in the middle of the heat at Nandi Braai. The fire is perfectly braaiing bors, chicken, short ribs and beef flavors. Barbecue, mild and hot, served with pap, dombola and even dean.
1: Nandi Braai will be opening and lighting up flames near your area soon. Nandi Braai. Taste so much more.
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0: Timogalese on the ones and twos. Benzoin El Sapo was a Charlie featuring ex-Dapian Optimist Music Essay. Before that, Imagine of Zbuda Maleda with Ice Beat Slide, DJ 787, Nzako, Sean 101, and Cool MC, Lichiko Barengeke featuring Scott Mapuma. And he started off with Abafana featuring Marvin, Omit ST, and Poet. Right, you have family in tune with you. Dori Titi potare bo re tswela pele ka mino re tsa eno si fa moraga yone re tshega go trendang.
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Coming through from Busi and Heavy K is called Easy to Love. Well, Rata Fela, wait. Got no analyst stress. Right, UFM in shoot with you. It's gone 14 before 7. It's time for us to check what's been trending today. Top 3 hottest trends of the day. Yeah. Been trending. Busy. Yeah. Okay, number 3, we have. Okay. Zip is in Tozam. Okay, yeah. Dimoga Lutro Makala. Hurilen, I'm clutch. Right. And our number 3, we have Shebe trending. He has been trending since yesterday. And listen, the man has been here to

0: with 11 more charges, bringing the total number of charges against him to 20. Imagine! So his case has been postponed yesterday to the 28th of May, and he's currently appearing before the Polokwane Regional Court for pre-trial proceedings, with the official trial set to be announced. So yeah, there he is, already facing assault, charges of assault, possession of unlicensed firearm, malicious damage to property, and as well as attempted murder. So yeah, I saw a lot of people on Twitter saying this man is not coming back. What do you think? And I remember even yesterday, the magistrate granted him a weekend medical leave because of the injuries he sustained in 2024 car accident that even killed his daughter. So yeah, what do you think? Is he coming back or not? Shebe. No one is above the law, right? Number two, we have Iceman trending, hashtag Iceman. Listen, Iceman is a brand new album from Drake. The man is apparently paid even about $280,000 to have his NBA chair frozen to promote his new album. Honale gave me an NBA, then he paid $280,000. It's a US, not Zim dollars. Yeah, to promote his album. So yeah, I mean, I can imagine of... the clash that he had with Kendrick Lamar for the past few weeks. I think he was promoting the Iceman, and the album already has enough hype and anticipation. So do you think for him paying $280,000 was unnecessary, unnecessarily spending, or good enough to, you know, approach the market of his album, right? And I saw even Rihanna had to say something about that album, saying that listen, releasing three albums in one day is something Kendrick Lamar could never do. I don't know why. Why would she also weigh in Kendrick Moyona this thing? I mean, Drake just proved the difference between a rapper and a global music machine, man. Number one, we have hashtag Betway Premiership trending. All the games played today. We saw AmaZulu losing to Kaizer Chiefs 1-0. I don't know why, but yeah. Kaizer Chiefs continue to collecting the red cards, but I'm not gonna talk about that. They've won. Oh, Moses Mabida. Chippa United losing to Golden Arrows 2-1. Pirates playing nil all draw with the Durban City. What does that mean? Hey, can you imagine? Someone was saying the celebrations are Orlando Pirates had to be paused this week for next weekend. We don't know what will happen next weekend as well. So yeah, but I still believe that the Buccaneers will lift the trophy. Polokwane City with Marumo Gallants 1-1. So Polokwane City must just forget about the top 8. Well, they are in the top 8. I think they will secure the top 8. The ones that must forget is Stellenbosch. Durban City, they need a draw. Well, even if they play a draw next week, still, Stellenbosch won't be able to get into the top 8. But they won against Orbit today, 2-0. Siwelele beating Magezi 1-0. And Richards Bay with Sekhukhune United playing to a 1-1 draw. That is why hashtag Betway Premiership is trending today. So, yeah. It's not easy. So, Likia Hofela Grand then next week. Well, imagine if Paris play draw next week, or if they lose next week against Orbit College. Sundowns would have won league last week. Imagine. Your hobbies. Right to FM in tune with you. It's now 10 before 7.
1: Kali inaki o warabile o gotlhe ga ora elwe mueledi wa setheo sa ditshwanelo tsa botho mo Afrika Borwa mo province ya Bokone Bophirima. 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

coming soon with you from France. Yeah, this has been a hectic week for me. Anyway, I'm still hanging on there as long as the pulse is still there. UFM is keeping me calm. Especially.

0: featuring Grammy Award winning Nom Nebo with Ganyani on this one. Give you 1, 2, 3, 4 play. Before this one, San El musician Akana Mali with Something So Wet You. Yeah, Something So Wet You is busy, you know, pushing out some events. He's now going to, I think he did Joburg not so long ago. His Durban in Cape Town sold out, so yeah, he's doing well. Ati Maleti fella, DJ somebody, IEPF with a T round at one. Finally, Teben Emza set off with DJ Mshega, Criminal, featuring Lady Zama. This is UFM in tune with you. My name is Sydney Sid Nature. Be here until the 8:30, bro. 10 p.m., right? So, about 10 minutes time from now, we're going to be dancing to the Kwaito hit list. 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

0: 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O go ka mo o ke KR. Wa le khosi ka ko Dene State. Na rona ka KR. Okay, ra leboga tsala. 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
0: Askeri.
1: Time for State of the Nation address.
0: Yeah.
1: The president of Monate has already ascended to the podium.
0: Yeah.
1: Are mo fense.
0: Ko pa di vote.
1: Re address president.
0: Ke tla lo address utwe. Ke manifesto fela gore di 4 tsa November ga di tsena be go le masisi.
2: Eh, madume, Mr. Letzapa.
0: Hello, sir.
2: Where are you from? I'm from the finance door. I'm from the finance door.
0: Yeah.
2: We take a couple of times to learn how to do this. We have a couple of times to do this. We have a couple of times to do this. We have a couple of times to do this. We have a couple of
0: times to do this. Yamurets.
3: Brasignana.
0: Oh, Mushesanya. Yeah.
3: Mushesanya. Ah, Ivona Brasignana.
0: Yeah.
3: It's a massive sentiment. Se go tshela ga tsa ba you connect ke na le ena ba signal na
0: thank you tsala ke go modise Kelly Mokhos are sama varamas up warmers up go tsidiri ya kere with a lot of music ale ka go matlausa na ke bone thabo mutlwane are o go sunrise ke ya betwe ke ya 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man

0: said it last week that this man must speak for himself when he says everybody wanna be in love. Listen, I Naruto let you shem. I Ruka let Mugiolo. Yoli Yoli. Calvin Fallow. He's somewhere in Rustenburg tonight, so yeah. If you are a fan, yeah, you probably know where. Yeah. Killer Beast Beats. Nilele e hotel. How? Babumbuga somewhere, Caroline the kids. Hi.
1: Say thank you, Sirat.
2: Thank you, Sirat.
1: We love you.
2: We love you.
0: Yeah, man.
1: Sirat, you are the best.
2: You're
0: back.
1: We love you.
2: We love you.
0: Marcelo,
1: we are using someone's number today.
0: Yeah.
1: Thank you so much, sweetheart.
2: Thank you so much, sweetheart.
1: Today we are using someone's number.
2: Today you're swimming.
0: We are swimming.
2: Number. Number.
1: Mwah.
0: Yeah.
2: Mwah.
0: Right, UFM, in tune with you. I saw a headline that says. Pirates denied early celebration. Yeah. Early celebration. What if they don't celebrate? You know, like Ule Bohemola is saying, Sid Nature, Likia Berekelwa. Yeah. So, yeah, denied early celebration. Yeah, though. Harid, I get all week with you, but it's okay. Right, we are firming, shooting with you. It's now 20 minutes after 7, TT Port 10. When we come back, quite a hit list.
3: So Anonza admits that she did betray boyfriend Yahare, you know, by cheating on the boyfriend as the best friend. 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Her boyfriend Umita Galibitola, the best friend, brings the friend around and also makes very degrading jokes about the affair in front of Anonza.
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0: And this one is called Los Lambs. This is Mzambia, Goslam, quite a hit list, Ibu C.E. Afisha, right to your FM in tune with you. Happy Saturday. I hope you are safe. Motileng, but let me be your soundtrack. Just stay home, indoors, listen to the music, have fun with your friends. You don't need to go out, man. 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It's gone 20 before 8.
1: We interrupt your regular programming with breaking news out of Rustenburg. Reports are flooding in as flames have been reported at President Boulevard. Eyewitnesses say the blaze is coming from Mnandi Braai.
2: That's right. I'm standing right in the middle of the heat at Mnandi Braai. The fire is perfectly braaiing bors, chicken, short ribs and beef flavors. Barbecue, mild and hot, served with pap, dombola and even dean.
1: Mnandi Braai will be opening and lighting up flames near your area soon. Mnandi Braai. Taste so much more.
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0: Ziamporoma, Robbie Malinga, Poromporoma. Before that, Drazilame of Zambia. We had Mzege Zege, Cecilia Foster, Foster Njongo Mzege. Spokes Age, Asib Mao Musadio. Yeah, Angel, Yamba Willis, Right to FM, in tune with you. That was our quite a hit list here from Dag, Saturday, 16 May 2026. Right, be safe on the road. Hello, Hora Hueza, the Kira Lagere. According to Nemorin Kun Rito Comeliano. Someone who had a hey, I want to die. I want to die. Ding. Gang.
1: Hey, Siki Nana.
0: Yeah, man.
1: Awa Prago. Ogazor was Rana. Awa Kana. Narmom not in Brazil. Okay. I get Renard Vergara, so it's not like Rugurba or Level Lava Tobacco Ruba. But anyway, dope music in Panazem Zini. Just checking in, it's good.
0: Yeah, nah, that's it. Yeah, I would like it's boo. I don't got a reblow, man. If it reaches the boop, Monate goes like good hiding, go to Faith. Yeah, River, sponsored by DJ's Boo. Rawe that's boo.
2: Ola ola signature lembo demo na te bona na a ke gane ke number 3 mo league ne ke a setile ya sharp.
0: Yeah.
2: Ke ana kwa ganna na re zamile yes.
0: Yeah.
2: Se se ntsegisa go gore batho ba tsepisele fast gore ka jiko ba tlabe ba kuka trophy. 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Ya nung hey I ke itse go etsa getseng. Tapelo peruni malhasra stimbelita. Thank you.
0: Ezila Magazi, I think you are the only one, except of Jomo, by the way, they don't want Paris to win the trophy. Well, Jomo,

0: Well, maybe Jomo is just against me, and yeah, but it's okay, right? So, the winning team will only lift the trophy on the 23rd of May, which is next week, right? Pirates will be playing against Orbit, and Sundowns won't be playing. So, I don't know who lift the trophy. Will it be the team that is playing or the one that is not playing? But Oksalayo. That will happen next week. So yeah, I read to Helling is here. Hi.
1: Come on, Mr. Mike, some of the one and only Signy Signana Lithama.
0: Okay.
1: Christian Germanan. Chief, yeah, Gadda.
2: No way, no way.
1: Yo, Bangani, yo, Bangani. Tell us some point of USM, USM. Tango, Tango, Tango.
0: Hey, man. 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
3: Sydney Charles
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0: eish tswara
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0: Yeah.
3: So lorna ka re ba ka se le tsaka mo the one thing re tseba. Ka buyelo, ka buyelo.
0: Hey guys,
3: ene.
0: Brava me.
3: Ba le tati.
0: Hey Taraso.
3: Ke mathapelo. 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
0: Hey Taraso. O bua nnete le ko England never I would want Arsenal to take it. It's been a while. This is why I'm saying even Pirates, even if Pirates win this side, it will still be a great thing. I mean, why would I play and win every year? I mean, if Sundowns, okay, when Sundowns, okay, if Sundowns win this time, it will be the 9th time in a row. So it will be like Likia Tlapailinosi. So it will be grand for Paris to win and for Arsenal to win. Man City, Baka Biggie Brass. But yeah, it's a difference of only 2 points in England. So yeah, let them go Tata. Well, Man United is like Kaiser Chiefs with 65 points. So for them, they know Jorge, they won't be winning, but they have booked the spot more, the Champions League, right? So yeah, Aston Villa alone, make sure they book their spot in the Champions League at the expense of Liverpool. Imagine! So yeah. Hosia Melechale. Kibulu. Yeah, Baba Itimbara, Kibulu. Right, UFM in tune with you. Let me see what's happening on Facebook. Helen Nape, I see you. I see you. Mokalepule Mulebati. It's to saying Manu Tabela, Honale Mevin Van Roy. Arele Hakisi Shapo. Hi, Pirates. Okay. All right, I'm not sorry. Champagne. Kumo S. Maloka. Sydney, I'm in tune with you. I will dance hard tonight. Kahore Legend is in the house. All the way from Hamidou. Hammond Scrub. Kaupalele Mohamisi. 97.3 we do melong go Bloemhof re le boga Mickey Mongale Porsche Stream Mickey is it Mickey oh Mickey Mongale Makete Mickey Kanjani bro katla go KG Melandle are ke na lwena until 10 Durban City wire wire oh guys Luminya Joalisa okay are tlohele he.
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0: Set Me Free, coming through from Black Motion with Koli. Gave you 1, 2, 3, 4 play. Bongi Dube ahead of that with Go Around. I don't wanna go around. Shaking hands with my enemies. Well, a lot of enemies, if you will. Mnandi Nto, DJ Sindo with DJ Lucy Man. Started off with DJ Tease with Mr. Batate, Noisy Neighbors. Yeah, I don't know with regards to football, who are the Noisy Neighbors today? Yeah, you know them, right? The Noisy Neighbors. They were saying today they will lift the trophy, and then what happened? Yeah, I know you. I see you, Noisy Neighbor. 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We are on the purple app, Uconnect, 0762602815. That's the green app, UFM 898. On the blue app and the black one. Yes, someone, hi.
1: Hey, Samma, go teddy, Sam Sikinano.
0: Samma.
1: Abuti.
0: Yeah.
1: Zale miziki, man.
0: Yeah.
1: Go pa opel le mokhatake, man. Wa pete ya Helene Molama. 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
0: Yeah.
1: Gaya taba tata. How come opel? Helene Molama. Wa pete ya Kacheko.
0: Baka ito presha yi kanakana. 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He's more like I.
2: sick nature.
0: Abud.
2: I get a naked cuckoo.
0: Yeah.
2: Get a bar of Friday. Get to the Yahola, my brother, get Cody Sawizzi King.
0: Happy
2: Mary. Well, I get Tiba Sundown's Ghost and I try and forgive. You know, I have a better 3 notes.
0: Eh,
2: little nigger like that. Thank you, my brother. I like a show.
0: What did you get change, Jabra Opulence? Did you get change, Jamara? Right? It's fine. Happy birthday to you. Le mamonama. Happy birthday to you. Hip hip. Hooray. I can leave you. I'm
3: happy.
0: I'm happy.
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0: 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UFM, I'm listening to you all the way from Rustenburg. Love you guys, Mr. Black and White. Go betani raleboga, Mr. Black. President Yamonati Dumela. 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
3: hello hello signana
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3: I just wanted to wish my wife a happy birthday today.
1: Yeah.
3: I just want to say to her, baby, I love you.
1: Yeah.
3: I love you so much.
1: Yeah.
3: You know, you are the best thing that ever happened to us.
1: Ah.
3: As family.
1: Yeah.
3: Libitela ga ke mbopo selelo from Joveton Extension 23. Ke morata thata thata signana tswela pele o re jebise thata ba danki
1: danki les

0: 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This is UFM in tune with you. Sydney, Sydney is my name. Your party starter. We're here until that date, 10 p.m. boss. It's gone 19 minutes after 8. Bum ba dum bum bim bim bim bim bim bim bum bim bim bim bim bim bim. 076-260-2815. I see you. Paulina Tatsko, I to sing Zone 3. Moi Dorpit Rebebe, Kibone Rappele, Honale, Madam Moi, Komzuera. Yeah, CD Enzo Mabele, Mukaben Zobo Road, and Rapid Rauburu Abo Fellow Danko. Yeah, Kumo Esma Lokar, about this is nature. I mentioned with you, knowing Hore, I will dance hard tonight. Oh, ka legend, Hamitown, repetile ka yona ke bone skizo mo simela gape pakedi ko chokonyane Matapelo Mokhabane, Freedom Park, Rustenburg, Wise Man Nelson Sambo ko re gronto ko mahikeng re a leboga ke ya betswe Thebe Pilane are ke re zwaketse a DJ Fatsi Abud, Next Your Man ke bone Daniel Ratebe ko rabukala re a leboga 103.9 Kona le Boinelo Moetsiri Kwalo Moruri are moving set yes to Barcelona, and the Barcelona didn't ask him anything. Rekao fela Pepper City ha ke tlhologanye bra a go ithalose ho ro raja because ke a boda wa tsega. Yeah, Chantel, lovely lady all the way from Mpumalanga via channel 842. Thank you so much. I'm just unwinding, chilling at home, listening to your magnificent music. Yeah, Tebogo Rapulana Mapetla extension. It's gone 20 minutes. 20 after 20.
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3: I got into the taxi. I was the first one in, so I went to the front seat. Hey, get a photo for driver. She let that change a short. I'm like, okay, guys. Couple of pieces in this change is a lot of voting. Everybody pieces a chalet except these two young boys. He's still holding the money that he was supposed to pay with in his hand. He looks so scared. Hey, guys.
2: Yay, taxi is a nervous experience. How do you want to stop for like for a set? How do you want to 1, 2, 3, go. Stop sign.
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Yapheli ngomakhaleza. Yes, the night is young, but it won't last forever. 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

0: Mbusiso coming through from DJ Zinc on this one. Before that, Tulu Good, Jazz World with GLC, J. Tricutel and Mahu. Yeah. Right, UFM in tune with you. It's now 10 minutes before 9.
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0: Right, UFM, engine with you. It's gone 9 minutes before 10. My name is Sydney Presidente Amonati Lelodi Amonati Bona. I am your party starter. 16 May 2026. Yeah, happy Saturday. Ka June ka beretse na bo marigeng, batho se ba re go mariga. Ya melegala ke re batho ba bantsho. So I need to call professor. Well, I don't have his numbers, but I think I must get them probably next week and ask him why did they deny an early celebration to the Buccaneers. I mean, Pirates were supposed to be celebrating heavily in the country, and I know they have got supporters in Lesotho, Botswana. You see, so they were supposed to be celebrating today. Remember that song, ya Imoto Itshontshe Imali? It used to be a soundtrack, ya Khosi Nation, if you remember, during the time, ya Knowledge Musona, kana kwenye zaleko Chiefs. Yeah, bande ba rata go pela pina Imoto. Chiefs was doing well at the time. Imoto Itshontshe Imali. Now I want you to listen to this song. Just this piece where Professor. Okay.
3: Give me captain, my team Durban City.
0: Wa mutu are narida. Are give me captain, my team captain Durban City. So gora gore sharp sharp, he's responsible of what is happening today. Here are the citizens.
3: Give me captain, my team Durban City.
0: Yeah. Yeah, over there, Durban City are

0: ke le tlogela le lo itirela fela Mariano. Today we get one all, nil all. Yeah, so I need to talk to Prophet. I get more why the dinner yana bana bana when I get there near Durban City. Right, UFM, ancient with you, Sydney nature. Let me check what's happening on social. Since the little right, the limonade, I grant them now. He grant them, you know. Yeah, hello, Pink Glass.
1: Hey, Sydney.
0: Hello.
1: I'm good. Shaba man, kira ki ma kira register ra ela.
0: Yeah.
1: Eh, kina lo na fiti lo chiso budok.
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1: Thank you.
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2: Oh, spoke sage.
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0: This is Mohakang. 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Salute Sid Nature. 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Ki kusuri online. 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While cooking. Thank you so much for the great music. Tobeta Konopo. Press the buttons. Yom. Bennett Mahuhudi. Here in Rustenburg. No, Perez will win the league this season. Mark my words, Sydney. Okay. Well, I don't have a problem with that. Now I want Perez to win anyway. We see I'm hey, hola Sydney, I'm Signaro. H flu in Gains and on. But keep rocking in tune with you all the way from 97.0 Gabadia, all the way from Ottosdal. Sydney way, come on, Sabika Minoka thing, Hua Bonakala Hormola Tedu Amakos. 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

0: ke go bone Tsepo Mdogish ko leader ke lebogele Terra Sugar Eplanga all the way from Silver Oaks Estate in Kuruman, Mrs. UFM Dibuho Sunrise Park ona le rorisa mokwatle ke arabetse nani simsindo all the way from Kanana Orkney, Brand Given wa le Khosi Makhosi out in Pretoria, Chibazala Motlobatsie Matlousana are itumetse rona makhosi. 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We're resting back. Okay. 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Yeah. Babo Moles. Yeah. 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
1: Ah, let's up a musimanaga. I'm one of my DJ Mlava, aka Motatamaka. You already sent to an
0: yeah. Hey,
1: Paka, and your boy. It's a lampo, Mamusian, if you are a man.
0: Yeah,
1: not on a caracuman, not channel.
0: We are sent.
1: I get a kim boy.
0: Yeah,
1: I got a vintage already to Muna.
0: Rale
1: Danko,
0: Mr. Bohatsu. Free. Stephanie Mills, remixed by The Layabouts. Before that, Sotala Sisonke, Dala Truxin, with Zim Gibbon, MK Production. Hi.
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0: 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How you going to Risa,
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0: Tsepo o itse di polo rra o ska ntirisa o ska mpolaisa ao Sydney yo re jabulile net for one Kaizer Chiefs Neil Amazulu tseding tse ha ke na o ha re dikene mmataka bapala mmino o monate ke na le wena tot ke meya ka Macfull. 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
3: ga ena therefore ke tebogo ba lompang president.
0: Hey, but we go Pepper City, Bratebza. Yeah, no. It's hard. We're not very much touchline. We're really culture at touchline. We're born a hunting nation.
4: Ah, Sydney, my LT.
0: Abuti.
4: Sydney, the nature.
0: Yeah.
4: Ah, Gichile Tefela indoors. Let's medicate.
0: Yeah.
4: Just pizza, Brayaka. Just pizza. Yeah, Uta, you're going deep. You're going deep, Brayaka.
0: Yeah.
4: Uguali T-Man, a moment to sing extension.
0: T-Man.
4: Oh, my king.
0: Thank you,
4: Zawe.
0: Ke tla dira netse wa boti dips bengi are evening Mr. Letsapa se ke na le Letsapa she mara go robala after o chaisa ke le mo after na go go bolelle ga tsena fa the Black Lioness ha o robala still 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
5: Ah, signature, signature. 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
0: Ya.
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0: Ya man,
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0: Ehe. Oh, signature already tswa le go signal here.
6: Ah, you grind them now.
7: Reletsa.
0: Se lo wa le bakane. Ya.
7: Bona, starting from Wednesday next week.
0: Yeah.
7: The champagne, the ice.
0: Neri tse na grima ba ne

0: Ke di basentle mo di ice bucketeng.
1: Yeah.
0: Ko re tlo sata go Brian from Thursday, Friday, Saturday,
1: yeah.
0: Sunday le Monday.
1: Yeah.
0: Ko re tlo go sebetsa till season e bula.
1: Ra la go bolawa ke nama man mabaka juju man. From Labone. In the Labone Labotano Saturday, I bet you'll be like a disonta. Who can not be sick? Coming through from Unlimited Soul, K Keys. When I lay arms in deep, it's called Trick or Treat. And I still have faith more the Buccaneers, or they will take it this season.

0: Did you know? I don't know if they still write it, but yeah, don't tell Perodima has sent me something from that bubble gum. Orlando Pirates. Did you know that Orlando Pirates is the only team that won a league while in position number 2? Well, congratulations once more, the Buccaneers. Hi.
1: Mr. Litsapase.
0: Era.
1: I'm very, very much disappointed, the parents. Really speaking, we're supposed to have a pride.
0: Yeah.
1: To celebrate.
0: Yeah.
1: But nothing to celebrate for now.
0: Yeah.
1: Anyhow, if Kali 23 Pirates doesn't win a league, yeah, the coach must leave. And also me, I'm leaving Pirates. I'm going for Siwelile Samase.
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Right, UFM, John with you, coming through from, DJ Zinhle and Indlovu. This is UFM, in tune with you, right? Gave you 1, 2, 3, 4 plays. Started off with the music coming through from Rocco and Hard Time for Love as well. Got nothing to do with that, right? Sort your things out, lovers, yeah. I'm already, Dem Tudor, Cetrin and the Musical Chef. Well, this one is relevant to whatever is happening at the Betway Premiership, right? Okay, it's gone 20 minutes before 9. Make it before 10 on UFM, in tune with you. She's here already. I'm talking about the Black Lioness. Deborah says, Ace in Globu. Nightmare. Thank you so much. That's it. Like a Naviek. I'm still partying with you. Kile Momuruleng. Excessive Nature. Chef of Oitzikim Brayaka. Ki deep modi kubongi sorry ki flu. Mar. I know your playlist. Yahoo, you hot man. Thank you so much for the great music. Cheers, Raleboha, Bralebza. I follow tonight. Make sure you are with everything. Because come on, get a Freiburg. So, I got a story. But I hope you are Lebza. I get a Freiburg tomorrow. You may not have a lot of Nakare, Barne, Likibu Holo, Kahore Sundowns, Erinel, Erine, Kahore Sundowns, Erin. 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

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Now before that, she coming through from Prince KB, Wajelwa with Shondi Oro. 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
6: saknana boss, it's gone 8 minutes before yanu why dira ya hebat 8 minutes before Black Lioness ya haba tiki mizaka la pasa wa bona, so kisiame kya la hangisa mizika la pasa yanu I had to for a number of weeks since I get practice anyana gore okay, Black Lioness, get that wella, yeah, in Chunyana, yeah.
8: Okay.
6: And she's not even black.
8: Okay.
6: Not even melanin, but I can gana caramel. Yeah, go caramel, yeah, let's see why caramel lioness. Get a hell away, it's oh, grande.
8: I'm getting away.
6: Yeah, I can share a poly number. Can I get to run a home to live on a little coast? Salwa dropper.
8: Yeah, well, I'm thinking.

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1: ne?
0: some reason.
1: Why? La be le timetse ka gore parents ga
0: It's a
1: ya
0: love
1: tabe.
0: And hate thing. Right?
1: Yeah,
0: It's a love
1: yeah.
0: and hate thing.
1: Ne.
0: Yeah.
1: Ne.
0: Go tsialo.
1: Le nna re se go bara gore le ga ile gore ga ke winne league this year.
0: Yeah.
1: Ha ke shape, I mean 8 years in a row ke ntse ke winna league ba gaetso.
0: Sundowns ne.
1: Ke be ke batla ehe.
0: Mari ke batla go le join a wits for some reason.
1: No, we I think re sharp.
0: Listen.
1: Yeah, we don't need extras. We okay.
0: That's very rude.
1: No, ke na gana re sharp. Or anyway you can come. And ke ipotsa ga ke dlala ke a itse gore o tshwantse.
2: Mama. I get re ya ring.
1: Yeah, shwele baba.
2: O ka nna go ya fela yalo.
1: Yeah.
2: And I ke bua o ithole le re tu fela. Ke ta ke puta.
1: Yeah, man.
2: Ai.
1: Se di ba poi. Yeah.
2: Ai.
1: A re ngwana o a re shwele shwele.
2: Didi wena.
1: Didi
2: wena.
1: Ali mama. A re ke ithulele hela. Okay, Nomsa are signature bigger for the good music. Today we gala music o kare o ko Madlanga commission. Ere ba go botsa ka this good music you are playing wena o bore you don't want to incriminate yourself. Nomsa le go lomanya neng. Ah, hey bitso wa go khopotsa maba. Was it mabani? Yesterday. Because he got arrested yesterday.
0: Madlanga.
1: Ntate Brown Mogotsi.
0: Oh yes.
1: The very same day yesterday una bua gone gore he doesn't want to incriminate ba motse ka the relationship or gore a sala wa kopana le re is it Julius Mkhwanazi no yeah bone ba go ntse man listing 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
1: 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Man, how do you welcome me back before 9, bruv and me? Junior, I was playing my own music. Okay, that is why. Let me welcome you then. It's got now and now who welcomes me. But the music, oh, Majamantu. He's like, sorry, it's one of our two are in town.
0: Ilan Tang, Sigmana.
1: Yeah, man.
0: Yeah, man.
1: Yeah.
0: It's a weekend. You know how we do it.
1: Yeah.
0: On UFM. It's always a party, so yeah. I've got party music, of course, and hey, today niki le shoe.
1: Yeah.
0: Right?
1: Yeah.
0: And I was so stunned at how people dress up and prepare.
1: Yeah.
0: You
1: for
0: know,
1: the funeral.
0: For not necessarily funeral, for events.
1: Yeah.
0: Like they honor people's events. So that's exactly what we are talking about today. People who honor the theme
1: yeah.
0: and events.
1: You know theme hairi. Letlela perian mara gele a lenyalo bagetsa ka la apara go gaisa banyadi.
0: Why not?
1: Well MC maybe ene yeah mara ska la apara go gaisa banyadi.
0: No but why not?
1: You know gore na ke bolotsa re kana go kenyalane.
0: Eh.
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1: O ska ba ndare se shweshwe.
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0: Yeah.
1: Ehe. 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
0: Really?
1: Uh-huh.
0: Yeah, well, yeah. Maybe that's something I can do as well.
1: Yeah, no. 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
1: Okay. A re tlogele fa re kopane ka moso ko Friday ke le gore ko Friday. Otherwise, I'm back again next week Friday and Saturday. My name is Sydney Nation. This is UFM. In tune with you. Kitswile.

0: I say y'all having a good time out there.
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0: To the music, man. It's the party right here on UFM. Of course, it's party with you right here. The music is so intense. And the problem is that if you do not translate it into movement, I do not know, man. But you know what? Sadly, most of us, we cannot dance, right? So yeah, this is how we do it right here on UFM. In tune with you. A very good evening to you. The number is 076-260-2815. Do engage with me. Let's do this.
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is music from Black Motion with that laser song. Right before this one, I gave you music from Kabza, the Small, featuring Mac Breezy with Bacardi.

18 minutes after 10 o'clock right here on UFM, in tune with you wherever you are listening from, man. A very good evening to you. And it's a party playlist, right? So just to make sure, Khori, you are having a great one this evening.

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Featuring Abomzala with Abangani. Right before this one, I gave you music from Black Coffee

featuring Alicia Keys with In Common, and also give you music from Kimpi, featuring Tudo the Human with Left Behind, and also give you music from Mafia Natives with Me, Myself, and I. Exactly 22 minutes to 11. Right here on UFM. 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Ke party wire right here on UFM. You know how we do it, man. Every Saturday, this is how we do it right here on UFM. In tune with you. Leduti Kai. Where are you guys sitting? Like I said, man, you can join me on 0762602815. Mplele gore o dutse kae, o na le mang, go iragalang, wat gaan aan? Exactly.

0: This one right here is music from Tyler ICU, right? Featuring a DJ Exit right there. The name of the song is called Quantum. Right before this one, I gave you music from Kabza the Small featuring Dlala Thukzin with Muti. The frequency is 89.8 to 103.9. This is UFM in tune with you wherever you are listening from. And now, I was attending a funeral right this morning, right after my show, yeah, you were done. And so clearly I didn't sleep. Right, but we do it for the hustle. Not that I'm complaining. We do it for the hustle, of course. And yeah, man, listen, shout out to all the people out there who put in so much effort just to look good, just to look super gorgeous, man, for, you know, for attending people's events. Look, man, it's amazing. I was so stunned just looking at everyone. Bona ele just kutu kwa kwalekwa ele hili kwa kwalekwa bona. It was happening.
1: 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In silence, abuse thrives. In action, it ends. Banna, if you see violence, say something. If you hear cries, respond. Our silence protects the abuser. 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
4: Hi guys, I have my mom and my dad and my little sister. He's cute. Pirates is better than Chips and Sundowns.
5: You're
4: I like
5: so cute.
4: Pirates because my heart loves it so much. 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And let me tell you something.
5: Tell me something, Booba Gail.
4: What's your name, guys? 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Bye. Bye.
5: Amen.
4: And one thing, my name is Zoe. And what's your name?
5: My name is Nomsangwenya, baby girl, but they call me the Black Lioness. Skawara. 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
1: Hello, hello, my sister. It's Tembi. So, then I got legs, though. It was stadium. I get to show up Pirates and disappointed. It was stadium. I connected it and no. Then I got legs, though. It's off it. I'm still Fontaine. Danko, danko.

It is beautiful music coming from Tyler ICU featuring DJ Maporis right there with Nige. Right before this one, I gave you music from Scott's Mapuma featuring Mello and Sleazy.

0: exactly 7 minutes after 11 o'clock right here on UFM. In tune with you wherever you're listening from, man. DSTV, we are definitely channel 842 Freiburg, Freiburg. It's 97.3. And yeah, man, this is UFM in tune with you. My number is 076-260-2815. Now, earlier on, I was relating, you know, a story that... I was actually attending a funeral, right? And listen, people honor events, you know, in how they dress. People really, really, you know, honor events. And shout out to you, man. If you are one person that honors events, shout out to you. If you honor the theme, if you are one person who really, really honors, you know, the theme, shout out to you. But unfortunately, I'm not one with themes, but yeah, man. How about you? Are you one of those people who honor themes, or you would just rock up? It's 076-260-2815. Talk to me.
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I corner let the local Kalisa match. 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I

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0: It's exactly 13 minutes after 11 o'clock right here on UFM. I'm in tune with you wherever you are listening from. And very good evening to you, man. We are definitely in the second hour of the show. We are talking about people who honor themes. Are you one of those people that, enjoy or like honoring themes? You know that people with loud personalities, right, who just want to be felt whenever they walk into the room? The kind of people that will make sure Hore look, they will look better, way much better than the bride, right? I really hate to admit it, but I think I'm one of those people. Yeah, man, you gotta bring some drama into the table, right? Fourteen minutes after 11 o'clock, right here on UFM at 076-260-2815. 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

0: It is music from King P featuring Spongy with 101. The name of the song is called Pressa. Now, right before this one, I gave you music from Sir Trill with the Warza featuring a DJ Leg right there. This is UFM, in tune with you wherever you are listening from, man. 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

this one right here. This is Lady Do featuring Maestro with the Everyday Party. Wire, wire. You know, nothing summarizes this show than this, like this song, man. Exactly what it is. It's Party With You right here on UFM. 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

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Going into Facebook, ke na le Helen Nape, are re mmogo nomsa, ke le Rusty Dusty Mogajane, 89.8 it is, and ke na le CD as well. Mabeleng, are good evening nomsa, I'm tuning in with you until you drop the mic. Motlhabeng Zobo Road, and also have Gaupalelwe Mogamisi, right? Are party with you, Aibo, Kona Lento Idlalayo. Dala Lento, I'm in tune with you. We do Melo from Bloemhof, Town of Love. Bloemhof, okay.

Can I let Brian, Brian Given, at We Are Together from Pretoria, party with you. Ore ratile are madume sis nomsa re mogo fela jaaka gale le khubu ke 91.9 tawung kole lokaleng, right? Good evening to you, man. It's 0762602815. Talk to me.

0: A beautiful one coming from Lady Doo with the Gina. How I wish to understand this song, actually. Right before this one, I give you music from Major League DJs with Anatomy. This is UFM in tune with you wherever you are listening from, man. And ripping it up, you know, ripping up the topic of this evening. We are just talking about honoring themes, right? So I've got a message here. Maare, hi, Black Lioness. I'm enjoying the great music and I am the one who normally honors the theme to the T. I enjoy dressing up so much. Fanisa, wako mabopani on 103.9, it is. Listen, different strokes for different people. I'm one person who don't really, you know, I don't enjoy events with themes. But like I say, different strokes for different people. There are people, actually, who love, who would prefer, actually, to have, you know, a theme, given a theme to say, listen, this is the theme for the event and come dress that this way. Right here.
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I say Afro, this one is Big Nance featuring DJ Tira and DJ Fresh with a happy song. It is exactly 6 minutes after 12 o'clock right here on UFM In Tune With You. Good morning to you, man. Yeah, it's a Sunday. If you are on the road, be friendly to that speed pedal. Just be friendly to it, man. Make sure that you are safe. And don't forget to lock your doors. Don't forget to lock your car doors. You know, it's something very small. You know, something that we really, really don't pay much attention to. But hey, it could save your life, you know. I got a message here. Are hi Nomsang Gwenya. I'm in tune with you. Driving from Mpumalanga to Rustenburg. I'm listening to your show. Danko ki Dumako.

0: beautiful one coming through from Morena the Square. Out of Faith Alive, it is exactly 16 minutes after 12 o'clock right here on UFM. In tune with you. Before this one, I give you music from DJ Zintle, featuring the Muda with Pepe remix. Yeah, 17 minutes after 12 right here on UFM. In tune with you wherever you are listening from, man. And thank you so much for joining me on our Sunday, you know, morning, our beautiful Sunday morning. Of course, we are purifying our Sunday morning, man. It's been nothing but great vibes, of course, and we are on the third lap of the show, actually. We are making way for Ufile Khalekhi with you at dawn right here on UFM, in tune with you. What a fantastic time we are having here, you know, on the airwaves. Pretoria, Acadia, Hatfield. I used to stay in Acadia at some point, actually. Sunnyside, Orchards, it's 103.5.
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right before this one, I gave you music from Mello and Sleazy featuring Nobantu Vilakazi right there. The name of the song was Bayazi, and this one. It's music from Prince KB, the king of dance music, and featuring Audrey right there. The name of the song is called Better Days. This is UFM in tune with you. Joburg North, it's 103.9. I'm talking about four ways, you know, Bryanston, Sandton, Parktown North. Morningside, it's definitely 103.9. And going to Facebook, I've got a message from Pandas Dallas Vandel. You know, a heartwarming message actually, and he says party time with Nomsa Ngwenya. I appreciate the music, my sister. Just give us nothing but the best show, darling. Keep up the good work, lovely girl. Shout out to you, man. God makes room for the best like you, my sister. Pandas Dallas Vandelas from Kanana Ogni is 97.0. Makrosana, listen, I appreciate you so much, Pandas Dallas Vandal. And I'm wondering, what does your name actually mean? Pandas Dallas Vandal, shout out to you.

this is music coming from Spin Works. The name of the song is called Celebrate. Right before this one, I gave you music from Oskido with the Nli. Good morning to you, man, and welcome to the show. In case you just, you know, you just joined us right here on Party With You, of course, with me, Nomsangwenya, right here on UFM, in tune with you. Davidson, Tembisa Katlehong, Kahiso, Deep Slut, Soweto is 103.9, this is UFM, in tune with you. You know, they say it's never a party. As long as it did not start on a Saturday, it's never a party. Definitely landing it this morning at 2 a.m. Making way for Ofile Khalehi. 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

Exactly 8 minutes after 1 o'clock right here on UFM. Now this one right here is music from Angelic featuring The Mooda. Ingati Leo Shona Ila. Beautiful music right here on UFM in tune with you. Before this one, I also gave you music from Soon L featuring Lelo Kasonini. It's 9 minutes after one right here on UFM in tune with you. If you are still up at this time of the night, actually this time of the morning, right? 0766-02-815. If you are enjoying the music, if you are enjoying the show, do get in touch with me and tell me about it. What's going on your side, man? Mahikeng, it's 91.

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Like you get accident.

exactly 19 minutes after one right here on UFM, in tune with you. This one right here is a music from Da Capo. You know, I haven't really, you know, heard much from Da Capo. What a surprise. Wako Dance. The only radio station that is in tune with you wherever you're listening from. Shout out to everyone that's hustling for their families at this time of the morning, man. I see you, and what I can say is you gotta do it for that.

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this one right here is Layla James featuring Quentin Harris. The name of the song is called My Joy, and right before this one, I gave you music from Professor with X. Exactly 20 minutes to 2 o'clock right here on UFM. In tune with you. What a way, man, to grace our Sunday morning. It's always a jam-packed show, and you know how we do it right here on UFM. My name is Nomsa Ngwenya, the Black Lioness, and the name of the show is called Party With You. Unfortunately, the party is about to end in the next 20 minutes, right? Now, if you understand the party life, then you will know, Hore, no, man. It's actually by law that around 2 a.m., you know, clubs are closing. The party, ya fela nje.

is Quentin Harris featuring Layla James, My Joy. And thank you so much for joining me right here on UFM In Tune With You. Like I said, the name of the show is called Party With You. I'm with me, Nam Sangwenya. But we are almost, you know, at the end of the show. And thank you so much for gracing me with your presence, man. We had a nice one. You know, it was a jam-packed show. Good music. And we are doing it again next week from 10 until 2 a.m. Saturday next week, right?

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1: Hello, everybody. 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

0: It's beautiful music from Kabomo featuring Notende Madumo. The name of the song is called Colors of You, man. Listen, I haven't heard more music coming from Kabomo, but he's such a good musician, hey? It's the time of the day where I have to land it. He's definitely in the building, you know, just to take you through your Sunday morning. Mr. Ufile Khalehe. Good morning, sir.
1: Good morning, my dear. How are you?
0: I am fantastic. How are
1: you? I'm fantastic as well. Thank you very much. It's a beautiful Sunday, of course.
0: Definitely, it's a beautiful Sunday.
1: Yeah.
0: I just wanted to ask you something. When you leave work in the morning, because you leave around 6, right?
1: Yeah.
0: Do you normally go to church? Do you have time for church? Or actually, let me just ask, are you a church goer before we can go far? I think that's the appropriate question I should be asking. Are you someone who goes to church?
1: I am.
0: Mm-hmm.

0: but I don't go as much as I usually can and should. Yeah, no, I get like pega ke la tlhela mo plateng ka rwa papola ya no.
1: Mari ga se gore mmere excuse, right?
0: No, it's not an excuse, you know. Yeah. I mean, Kerekes and Amo song, yes. And the body clock Leona has gone upside down.
1: Yeah, one, yeah, very
0: and
1: true.
0: There are times when the system just says, yeah, tota, we're gonna shut down khona no ronna stel.
1: Yes, yeah,
0: no, and there are times when we, you know, I mean, khonale sometimes where I've got meetings of my 7 a.m. etc. outside of Sunday mornings, and I have to drag myself there.
1: No, I hear you. I hear you.
0: And I keep it's once a week. It is not a major sacrifice. You know.
1: Yeah. Well, how have you been, though?
0: I have been well. I have been well. How about you? Are you Wanashem? You are ibiloko ena o tshwere choir ko pele. Kore wena treasure.
1: You know.
0: Go tabile extend a kereke go consult you alo wena.
1: Oh, you mean the church?
0: Yeah.
1: Oh, when the church. Listen, you know, I feel very guilty.
0: Why?
1: I feel very guilty because, yeah, I mean, sometimes
0: don't go as
1: you,
0: much,
1: you wake up very tired, you know, and I know that's not an excuse, but what can we say? Sometimes the body doesn't allow, man. Or you just wake up late, like, it you know, but it's something that I need to fix. Yeah, it's something that I really need to fix.
0: You know, I think without trying to sound like easy, I think that as people, we need to be the one thing we need to be consistent in is our discipline towards what we're doing. But discipline is not about everything being at 100%. Sometimes it's 70%, and that's all you have for the day. Other times you've got the 100%. We like hell. Oscar was sparring out of Okamoso. Throw it in. Then other times you manage a pass my 50% for the day.
1: You know,
0: do something rather than nothing is my rationale.
1: Very true. You but know. Sometimes I just feel like as people, we bite too much that we cannot, you know, chew.
0: I get that. But at the same time, we should guard against becoming what I would say are lukewarm Christians. You know, you're committed to your faith, do so.
1: Exactly.
0: The same way we tend to be committed to Mjolo, the way we're committed to Monati, the way we're committed to the things that we indulge in, why can we commit to our faith the right way? And not doing it, it's about building that relationship with your one true God.
1: And
0: you get what I mean?
1: Do you know what's funny?
0: Yeah.
1: It's always the not so important things that we focus on than
0: the distractions.
1: The
0: No. It's very easy to become distractions, and sometimes we diris at the distraction. It's arona as a way to cope. And for me, I feel when that happens, and it happens to all of us, it happens to me too, etc. What tends to happen, I feel, is that we use the smaller distractions to work out as a way to pretend to be busy rather than be progressive.
1: Yeah.
0: Yeah. And then we put our guilt aside, at least. But if you put 80% of your effort onto 20% of what is important, you're digressing.
1: Yeah.
0: You're like an octopus with roller skates. A lot of movement, but no progress going forward.
1: Yeah.
0: Yeah. So I think we need to refocus. Very valid point, Khaitseria.
1: I actually took so much from this conversation. Yeah, no, I really took so much. Well, let's do it again next week from 10 till 2 a.m. I'm right here on UFM in tune with you. My name is Nomsa Ngwenya. I'm out.

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